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5: In this update, the Kiwi passenger caught up in the deadly Hunter virus cruise ship outbreak will take a slight detour from Spain to the Netherlands before heading to Perth for quarantine. The Spanish health minister says the stopover in the Netherlands is due to an issue with the plane.
6: All the governments we have shared that it's better the people of Australia and New Zealand plane with the Netherlands.
5: Maria Menor Kapakingi is splitting from Te Pāti Māori to run her own party in Te Tai Tukaro. She's told the Hui should be open to having people standing in general seats under her party banner.
7: It's a possibility.
8: Yeah, I think it's something we should think about.
5: A person's died after a crash involving a car and a pedestrian on the Waikato Expressway about 7 this morning, south of Te Kauwhata. And the Film Commission's highlighting the quiet work Sir Peter Jackson does for young filmmakers as he's celebrated on the world stage. He's receiving one of international cinema's highest honours at the Cannes Film Festival. Film Commission boss Annie Murray.
9: He'll be celebrated here at a fairly glamorous event, but he's a Wellington guy through and through who just really loves making film and helping others to make their film.
5: To sport, All Blacks coach Dave Rennie admits he made a failed pitch to get Richie Mwanga eligible for this year's tour to South Africa after his return from Japan. Mwanga remains ineligible until he plays in the NPC. And Tottenham manager Roberto De Zerbi's choosing compassion over critique regarding his player at the centre of their 1-1 draw with Leeds in football's Premier League. Forward Matisse Tell scored before conceding the penalty that denied Spurs 3 points in their fight to avoid relegation. In that sport, I'm Bryn Rudkin. The Hits weather with Emerson's Dunedin Marathon. Register at dunedinmarathon.co.nz. Cloudy skies and the odd shower. We've got gusty southwesterlies for a time. 10 is the overnight low. Tomorrow, a few showers, clearing in the afternoon, then fine, 15.

You're on the hits. Early hours of this morning, the police had a chase in Massey in Auckland where the motorist fleeing reached up to 200 k's an hour. 200 k's an hour. 2:20 a.m. Isn't that wild? It must be such a hard job being a police officer. Bit of fun though, being in a real car chase.

0: It's Maddie and PJ back this afternoon, and Maddie is putting his life on the line for his latest 40 before 40. Will he make it to the show this afternoon?
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0: And we'll catch you from 3 on The Hits with Maddie and PJ.

That's $250 to spend at the warehouse can be yours if you just let us know what you think of our music. 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

0: Warren, Fever Dream on the hits with Hayley. People are still talking about this, one of the world's largest cargo planes that landed in Auckland on Sunday afternoon. I've never gotten the enthusiasm around planes. I mean, they all look the same to me, but I have delved a little deeper because people are chatting about it at work. It is quite a remarkable plane. So this landed here. It's the second largest cargo plane, and it can carry and take off with a maximum weight of 400 tons. The previous time it came to Auckland, it carried the America's Cup yachts in it. So that's how big this plane is, right? It carries the yachts around the world. Also, Taylor Swift's entire concert stage once came in those planes too. So, like, it's a big boy. And there were a lot of plane enthusiasts that even travelled and turned up at the airport to see it touch down in the country on Sunday. So I kind of get that. I kind of get that now. Coming up, Hootie and the Blowfish are going to give you their biggest hit soon on the hits.
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1: 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Coming up, Kiwi Music with Drax Project. Sophie, Alice Bexter, Murder on the Dance Floor. It's a classic by now, surely. It's coming up soon on The Hits.
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19: In this update,
1: The Prime Minister says planned law changes that will halt a High Court case challenging the climate damage from six large emitters, including Fonterra, balance obligations to businesses. Otago Associate Law Professor Stephen Young says it's not clear what the reform will prevent, but it prioritises commercial certainty over environmental security. The police union says officers are gutted over their small pay rise, effectively a 0.6% bump for members and 0% for managers. The Transport Minister says a report listing Auckland Harbour Bridge's defects and saying it's at risk of failure demonstrates why a second crossing is needed. A person's critically injured and Marlborough's Waihopai Valley Road is under traffic management in certain parts after a single vehicle crash. The Waikato Expressway is closed southbound from Te Kawhata, where a person's died after a vehicle hit a pedestrian. In sport, Highlanders backline utility Jonah Nariki has been suspended for an initial 2 weeks for his dangerous high shot in their Super Rugby win over the Waratahs in Dunedin that could drop to one if he graduates from a term at tackle school. Crusaders wing Curtis McDonald has opted to proceed to the judiciary tonight after he collected Stephen Perofeta in the air during the victory over the Blues. The Breakers have re-signed Tall Blacks forward Carlin Davison for the 2027-28 season in basketball's NBL. The 22-year-old Taranaki product has signed a new one-year deal. It comes with the Breakers seemingly close to finally landing a new head coach, former Germany and current Canada national men's team coach Gordon Herbert.
19: The Hits weather with Emerson's Dunedin Marathon. Register at dunedinmarathon.co.nz. Cloudy skies and the odd shower. We've got gusty southwesterlies for a time. 10 is the overnight low. Tomorrow, few showers, clearing in the afternoon, then fine, 15.

The Hits, Dunedin, we're Callum and P back tomorrow morning with a big fundraising day on The Hits as we help raise money for our rescue choppers across the country and your chance to contribute and win as well tomorrow morning every hour of the day. 50k payday continues, we'll know who our new councillor is in Dunedin and Secret Life of Girls tomorrow on The Hits.

It's the heads. If you're a fan of Wordle, the kind of app that you play where you guess the word of the day, a lot of people do. I've never gotten into it. They're turning it into a TV show. Bad news is it's going to be aired over in the States, but maybe you can stream it somehow when it comes. It's Imagine Dragons on the heads.

0: It's Olivia Dean here on The Hits. It's Hayley with you. This guy. I wanna turn the whole thing upside. Jack Johnson, he announced last week he is coming here to the country with his Surfall Music Tour, and its tickets go up for sale very shortly at 2 o'clock through livenation.co.nz. He's definitely going to sell out, I reckon. He's so good. I'd love to go see him, but if you want more details, you can head to thehits.co.nz or we'll try and win a double pass at The Hits Aotearoa on Facebook as well. Coming up live with the nostalgic hit Lightning Crashes on The Hits.
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2: 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And there is nothing stopping you having a little buddy in the background calling out answers too, okay? 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Coming up, we've got Ghetto Superstar. It's just a brilliant hit and it's going to help get you through this Tuesday afternoon. Soon on the Hits.
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14: In this update, a law expert's concerned proposed changes to climate law provide little certainty for businesses and others. The government's planning to clarify the Climate Change Response Act to stop companies being sued for climate damage. The Prime Minister says last week's OECD report on our economy is a load of rubbish, although he agrees the super age should rise. It says building an LNG import facility could tie us into fossil fuel dependence, and the gas electricity price link needs breaking. A teen who fatally stabbed another at a Dunedin bus hub has failed to overturn his manslaughter conviction, but his three-year, three-month jail sentence has been reduced to 2 years and 7 months. The tourism minister is batting off Wellington Phoenix's criticism. A government-backed invitational football match with Chelsea FC women in Auckland should use the Knicks' higher-level women's team. And that's news. In sport, Auckland's Trusts Arena will host New Zealand's Davis Cup tennis tie against Japan in September. The World Group 1 matchup on September 19 and 20 could see former world number 4, Kei Nishikori, come to New Zealand and wear his country's colours one last time before his planned retirement at the end of the year. A stepping stone for a full Auckland FC women's football side. An AFC Invitational team, selected and coached by former Football Ferns goalkeeper Jenny Bindon, will face Chelsea FC on August 8th at Eden Park. It could pit Auckland against the likes of Australian stars Sam Kerr and Ali Carpenter. And the boss of Otago Cricket, Mike Coggan, has resigned.
15: The Hits weather with Emerson's Dunedin Marathon. Register at dunedinmarathon.co.nz. Cloudy skies and the odd shower. We've got gusty southwesterlies for a time. 10 is the overnight low. Tomorrow, a few showers, clearing in the afternoon, then fine, 15.
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0: The classic

the heads. Hayley with you. I went out last night and I was listening to someone speak, and they were speaking on the biggest research project on human happiness that have followed a number of people for years. And they say that the biggest factor of being happy is having a good social network around you. So invest in your friends and your family. It's that. Wow.

Hey, this is The Hits. Dunedin, we're Callum and Pete back tomorrow morning with a big fundraising day on The Hits as we help raise money for our rescue choppers across the country. And your chance to contribute and win as well tomorrow morning, every hour of the day. 50K payday continues. We'll know who our new councillor is in Dunedin and Secret Life of Good.

That's we heads up. Jack Johnson tickets are now live if you want to buy some tickets to go see him in November when he goes to Auckland and Christchurch. I've just had a wee look, livenation.co.nz. They're sitting around the 140 mark and then go up from there, but I reckon he's going to sell out. Stats.

0: It's Olivia Dean on the hits with Hayley. Maddie and PJ are waiting in the wings to take over from 3 o'clock today, but they join me now. PJ, you are feeling a little bit smug.
1: Yeah, it's not often I feel this emotion, so I'm going to milk it for all it's worth this afternoon. And we want to know, what was your very smug I was right moment? Could be yesterday, could be 5 years ago. Text it through to 4487.
2: Plus, this is exciting. 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
2: 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It was exhilarating. 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
0: Okay, that and more from 3. Eagle Eye Cherry is coming up with a song I haven't heard in a long time, Save Tonight. 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And it's very soon on the hits.
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0: It's the hits. That is my lot done. I hope you're having a great Tuesday. Most productive day of the week, Tuesday. So there's a lot of heads down in this office anyway. I hope you have a great one. I'll see you back tomorrow on the hits for you Wednesday. See ya.
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12: In this update, the government appears to believe claims relating to climate change shouldn't be resolved in court as it moves to stop companies being sued for climate damage from their emissions. It will apply to an ongoing High Court case against six emitters, including Fonterra. Zero founder Sir Rod Drury is no longer speaking at the Electrify Queenstown Business Summit. After four women have claimed historical inappropriate behaviour, Drury has denied claims from two of the women and hasn't commented on the other two. Insurer AIA says middle-aged men are still overrepresented in heart disease, with $93.5 million going into heart-related claims last year. A Kiwi caught up in the deadly shipboard Hunter virus outbreak is heading to quarantine in Perth, MemFats providing consular assistance. Property valuation firm QV says the housing market's treading water. The average national home value is up 0.3% since January to just over $910,000. In sport, halfback Luke Metcalf could be out the door at the Warriors. Sydney's Daily Telegraph reports Metcalf has requested permission from the NRL club to explore his options for next season. The report says Metcalf is expected to be given the green light to begin talks with other clubs. The Cleveland Cavaliers have levelled their NBA Eastern Conference semi-final series against the Detroit Pistons. The Cavaliers have taken out Game 4, 112-103, to lock the series up at 2-2. Shortly, the Oklahoma City Thunder look to wrap up their series against the Los Angeles Lakers in the West. And the Breakers have re-signed basketballer Carlin Davison to a one-year contract extension. That's sport. I'm Raylene Ramsey.
13: The Hats weather with Emerson's Dunedin Marathon. Register at dunedinmarathon.co.nz. Cloudy skies and the odd shower. We've got gusty southwesterlies for a time. 10 is the overnight low. Tomorrow, few showers, clearing in the afternoon, then fine, 15.
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15: Hello, Tuesday. Happy Tuesday. Hope you're having a great afternoon.
16: Hello, Tuesday. Happy Tuesday.
15: Sometimes people get to this time of day and they go, what day is it?
16: Yeah.
15: Just remind, I don't want anyone to feel disorientated
16: as
15: to where they are in the week.
16: You're driving
15: exactly. Do you know what? I just had quite a bit of lunch. Like, I was quite hungry and I ate quite a lot of soup and sushi.
16: You messaged our group chat and said, I think I overate.
15: I definitely did. But do you know what I discovered? Is because I recently got this little smartwatch. My heart rate was really up when I was eating. And I was like, is this normal? And then I looked into it. It is. I think from when you eat to sometimes up to 2 hours after, your heart actually increases a bit as you're digesting and stuff.
16: It's
15: or
16: because,
15: did you know that?
16: No, it's because you demolish your food. You don't give yourself a chance to actually breathe. So your heart rate will be pumping.
15: Yeah, it's like I'm being chased by a lion or a tiger.
16: So calm down. Just slowly, Pete. Okay. Slowly.
15: I need to bring it back down.
16: Can I ask a question?
15: Yeah.
16: Soup and sushi is an interesting combo.
15: Ramen. Sorry, I should have stated Japanese. And I was waiting for the ramen and I was so hungry that I got some sushi.
16: I had in my mind like minestrone.
15: Oh, no.
16: Okay, that makes more sense.
15: Ramen. Hey, look, we have got a great way to kick off the show. We have got a double pass to see Jack Johnson live in Auckland with a game we're calling Lyrics or Live Live. Damn it. Or Live, Laugh, Love.
16: Yes, we are going to give you a quote and you need to tell us, is it a lyric from a Jack Johnson song or something that my mum posted on Facebook?
15: Yeah, so if you would like to win that double to see Jack Johnson live in Auckland, get through on the phones now, 0800 The Hits. Get well-versed with your Jack Johnson songs and we're going to put you to the test in 2 songs' time after Ed Sheeran. This is Photograph for your Tuesday afternoon on The Hits with Maddie and PJ.
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0: 6:60 on the hits with Maddie and PJ. It's 3:10 for your Tuesday afternoon. And Live Nation in the hits are stoked to be presenting Jack Johnson on his surf film music tour. Special guests Ben Harper and John Butler. I'm sorry. I don't know about you, but I feel like I'm right by the beach. I've got my surfboard. I'm in my jandals. The sun is shining. I've got a bevy in my hand. And Jack Johnson is serenading me.
1: Truly.
0: This could be a reality for you because tickets actually went on sale today, 2 p.m. at livenation.co.nz. Plus, head over to the Hits Aotearoa on Facebook for another chance to win a double. And if you do not have success there, you can call through to us right now on 0800 The Hits. I'm going to say this is Maddie's idea, this game.
1: We thought we'd have a little bit of fun because Jack Johnson's lyrics are so chill and nice and heartwarming, dare I say it. But there is something about them that kind of sometimes reminds you of like a live, laugh, love quote that your mum might have on her kitchen wall.
0: Yeah, just harmless. Just a nice warm hug, right?
1: Ooh. Yeah. So we are going to read out either a lyric from a Jack Johnson song or something that mum put on her Facebook page, and you just have to tell us which one it is.
0: Right, Ryan has called through. Now, you're quite a big Jack Johnson fan, Ryan.
2: Yes, I am.
0: Okay, hopefully that will help you out this afternoon and you'll be able to distinguish between Jack and a quote from a mum's Facebook page, okay?
2: I think I got this.
1: Okay, here
0: we go.
1: All
0: right, Ryan, here's your first quote.
1: Life isn't about waiting for the storm to pass. It's about dancing barefoot with a Sauvignon Blanc.
2: That's not lyrics.
1: That's definitely mum.
0: Okay, what have we got next?
1: It's always better when we're together.
2: That is the lyric.
1: Oh, he's good.
0: Yeah. 2 from 2. Can he bring it home?
1: Okay.
0: With 3 out of 3.
1: Finally, dreams be dreams. Some dreams come true.
2: I'm going to say not his lyrics.
1: That is a Jack Johnson.
0: Oh, no. Initially, I thought mum, and then I was like, actually, I reckon that's Jack. Should we give him one more?
1: No, well, I thought 2 out of 3
0: is fine. 2 out of 3, yeah. Nah, that's majority, Ryan. You've just won a double pass to see Jack Johnson live in Auckland.
2: Thank you.
1: Well done. Congratulations.
2: Thank you.
0: Hey, have a goodie, Ryan. And yeah, don't forget, you can get tickets. They went on sale today at livenation.co.nz or check out the Hits Facebook on Facebook. Oh, my God. Having a day, guys. Check out the Hits Facebook on Facebook. You get the drift.
1: All right,
0: well, mom. Here he is with Flake.

0: It's Miles Smith on the hits with Maddie and PJ. Just gone 20 past three for you Tuesday afternoon. I'm going to be really honest. I have quite a niggly habit of moving things around at home. And in my head, it makes things tidier and makes sense.
1: Do you mean moving it from where it would normally be and you go, actually, I want the keys bowl to now be over here instead?
0: So, for example, if it's my husband's cap or if it's his keys or if there's a random bit of paper, I have to randomly just order and put things around. But then, for whatever reason, if it's all my stuff, it doesn't seem to bother me because it just feels right. But sometimes I'll just be like, nah, I have to get that out. And BJ's like, what? You've been faffing again. Like, yeah. You always just move my stuff around. Keys, wallet, hat. Like, can you just not move it? And I know there's actually no rhyme or reason to it. It's quite annoying, but I can't help it. I think it's just part of my wonderfully intricate little brain, okay?
1: Yeah, let's not open that Pandora's box.
0: Let's not. But on the weekend, my husband quite boldly pointed his finger at me and he said, babe, what have you done with my wedding ring? And I was like, Beach, I haven't touched it. I know that that might be hard to believe because I do faff and I usually just move things willy-nilly and sometimes I don't remember, but I can pretty much hand on heart say I didn't touch it. And he's like, you did. It was in that little bowl that was on top of the dresser and it's not there anymore. Where's that bowl? And I'm like, and so I start panicking and I'm like, oh God,
1: where is the bowl? Actually, what have I done with the bowl?
0: Like, oh no, where's the bowl? And so I'm like on a mad search. I'm like, no, I'm going on Operation Find Ring.

0: because I'm sure this wasn't my fault, right? So I go into the hallway and on the dresser, there it is. Turns out I've moved that. However, the ring's not part of it. And I was like, nah, BJ, it's not in there. I haven't, you must have dealt with it since it was in that little bowl, okay? Mm-hmm. But I have not faffed it. He's like, you have. This, like, this is the one thing that I just, I really matters to me. Sorry, he doesn't. He's like, this is just the one thing, babe. Can you just not move my wedding ring? And I'm like, I promise I didn't. So then I'm like, okay, have you looked everywhere? He's like, I've looked everywhere. I've like searched all through the bedroom. Uh-huh. I've looked all through my drawers. I'm like, okay, nah, I'm going to find this. So I go into our bedroom. Straight away, open up his undie drawer and it's sitting on a pair of jockeys.
1: Classic.
0: And, oh my gosh, the absolute smug sense of contentment and satisfaction that just, because that was not me. No. I did not put that in his drawer.
1: Also, it's right there. Yeah. It's right there.
0: Exactly. Yeah. He'd done a man's look. And I was like, okay, this is going to be. It was just like that big lead up to the walk. I go, look what I found. Where do you think this was? Yes, it was in your undie drawer. And you put it there. And I had nothing to do with it. And I was so satisfied. And if I could just put that feeling into a bottle and just write smug on the bottle, I would just look at it every time I felt a little bit down.
1: Oh, I'd be spritzing that over my body every single morning if I could. Smugness is such a beautiful feeling.
0: Especially when I'm not that person very often. Yeah. I'm not actually right all the time. Mm-hmm. So it got me thinking of those moments, and they probably have stood out to you. That one moment where you were right, that one moment where you just got that smug feeling, because actually they should have listened to you after all. 0800 The Hits, what was that moment you were incredibly smug? Or you can text through to 4487. This is Rihanna on The Hits.

0: chance. We've got your chance to win from our Chemist Warehouse shelf this afternoon. We're just asking the question, what was your smug I was right moment? My husband accused me of hiding his wedding ring. Turns out he'd actually just lost it in his undie drawer. So you can start texting through 4487 or give us a call right now, 0800 The Hits, for your chance to win from our Chemist Warehouse shelf. Just think of that moment when you were just incredibly beautifully smug.
1: Yep.
0: When you were right and it was just so satisfying. We'll come back with your calls and texts right after Roxette on The Hits.

0: It's Roxy on the hits. 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You're with Maddie and PJ, and we're just talking about those memorable smug moments that you had after the weekend where my husband PJ tried to accuse me of hiding his wedding ring, or at least losing it in the process of moving it around.
1: And what I will say is that you and I very rarely, unfortunately, get the opportunities to be smug.
0: So when I do, I just want to really take this moment and laugh it up. There was another time also where he accused me of losing his jandals. Turns out he had just popped them in his bag, and I was like, oh, is that right? And he'd gone out and got a new pair and replaced them, and then he realised actually it was him, and I was like, oh, it wasn't Paul this time.
1: Do you know the worst one, though, is when they say they told you something and you know they never told you, but there's no way of proving it? Like, that's a hard one.
0: Yeah, that is. 0800 The Hits, that is our number. If you've got a memorable smug moment, Jackie has called through. Hello, Jackie, what happened?
2: Hi. So we've been heavily landscaping for the last 10 years or so, and at this particular time we had to hire a little digger on a trailer just to, you know, do all the fine stuff. And anyway, my man's a typical Kiwi man, big on machinery, knows everything, God forbid you're female.
0: Yeah.
2: Anyway, he'd parked the digger up, and like, he knew that I had driven a digger before for about 4 years, but that means nothing. And he was on the, unhooked the strops on the digger and stuff like that, and was turning the key on, and he couldn't get the bloody thing started. And the next thing, you know, he's getting frustrated and he's cursing and swearing, and I'm standing on the top deck saying, would you like some help? And he's just, you know, getting very, very irated. So this happens for about 10, 15 minutes, and I'm just thinking this is just hilarious. And he's just getting so angry, and I just says to him, you need to take the handbrake off.
0: Shut up. Shut up. And is that what it was?
2: That is exactly what it was.
1: Jackie, I would never, ever let him forget that. Ever.
2: I told everybody.
0: Yeah. I bet you did. That is brilliant. Let's just quickly go to Michelle on 0800 The Hits. Hi, Michelle.
3: Hi, guys. How are you?
1: Very well.
0: Yeah, very good. When were you incredibly smug?
3: When my boss called me one morning to find out where some plans for a job were that I was supposed to have to him that day, right then and there, and I said, they're on your desk, they've been there for 3 days. No, they're not. I said, right, I'll see you at the office in 30 minutes. We met, and he's just bright red. He had nothing to say.
1: Brilliant.
3: It was gone.
1: Brilliant.
0: I bet you didn't make eye contact, did you?
3: No.
1: Getting one over on your boss is pretty good. I like that.
3: It's amazing.
0: And you're still there working for him, or how do things play out?
3: Working for him.
0: Yeah, brilliant. Right. Cool. Hey, well, Michelle, thank you so much for your call. We've got something from our Chemist Warehouse shelf. You have a wonderful Tuesday.
3: Thanks, you too.
0: Coming up next, Maddie's 40 before 40. Did he tick off the 13th item of the list? Find out next.
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1: Look, I am trying to take off 40 things before I turn 40. And one of those things I may have just ticked off this morning, although it wasn't without a few hiccups.
0: All right, what did Maddie tick off? We'll go there in two songs after Taylor Swift. This is Cruel Summer on the Hits.

rescue choppers across the country, and your chance to contribute and win as well tomorrow morning, every hour of the day. 50K payday continues. We'll know who our new councillor is in Dunedin, and Secret Life of Girls tomorrow on The Hits.

0: Juliet is choosing Texas on the heads. It's just gone 14 to 4.
1: Maddie's 40 for 440.
0: Hanging out with Maddie and PJ, and this morning, oh, he was up early. He got up. I honestly feel really bad because you're doing so much work ticking off all of the 40 things before you turn 40 in September, and today was no exception, my friend.
2: Yes, I had stupidly, I think potentially stupidly, put on there drive a race car. Now, why I put that on there, I don't know. Was it a smart idea for someone who
0: was... Were you watching Drive to Survive at the time?
2: I think I was watching Drive to Survive.
0: You're so predictable.
2: And I was like, Liam can do it. Surely I can do it, right?
0: Yeah, yeah. How hard can it be?
2: How hard can it be? Lest we forget, I don't drive well at the best of times. And earlier this year, I drove the ride-on lawnmower into the back of my friend's car. So should I be trusted on a racetrack going 150 k's an hour? Probably not. But I turned up this morning. The first thing I realised, first of all, I went to Hampton Downs and they did such an amazing job. They've got like a driving academy out there. So you can, as a punter, go and pay to go and have this experience where you get a real life race car driver to teach you how to drive the car.
0: Right.
2: So I pull up, I get out, there's like three other guys learning, and I sit down and immediately I cross my legs. And I was like, and then I looked, and everyone else was like man spreading like crazy. And I was like, oh God, hang on. So I quickly uncrossed my legs.
0: It's your default posse, babes, isn't it? It's your default.
2: I know. And then they gave us a really, really brief description of what we were going to do. Then we went for a lap as a passenger with the real race car driver. And then they were basically like, okay, your turn.
0: What, so you just get in the driver's seat and hope for the best?
2: Swear to God. Swear to God. And so I was terrified, but it was so, so fun. So we did maybe like 12 laps for the first go, and then you get out and they've got data page. You can see like how fast you went, how your braking was, your steering.
0: How erratic you
2: how
0: are.
2: How erratic it was. And you can see the line of where the driver went, and then you can see where you went, and mine was all over the show. So then they can break it down and give you some tips on how to maybe do the next laps better. So I get back
0: in. Do you feel like you're in control?
2: I felt so powerful.
0: Wow.
2: So that's powerful. And after the first laps went reasonably well, and then they gave me some tips on how to make the second one even better, I get back in full of confidence. And then I spun out. And this is the moment that the spin out happened.
0: Oh! Oh my God!
3: Oh man! Just gone.
2: Couldn't start the car again.
0: Oh my God!
3: All good. Go again.
2: That was intense, but I did it.
0: Were you absolutely wing?
2: Terrified. And we did maybe 13 or 14 laps on the second go, and I spun out on the first lap, so I had to do like 12 or 13 laps having just spun out. But Tom, the driver, was so chill about it. I was like, well, if you're not freaking out, then I guess I'm not freaking out.
0: When you were spinning out, you weren't going towards any like large objects or anything.
2: No,
0: you
2: it was
0: like,
2: fine. It was
0: relatively
2: fine.
0: Relatively safe. Yeah.
2: So all that to say, it was didn't go super smoothly, but I did it, and I can officially tick it off my 40 before 40 list.
0: Done. That's putting yourself out of your comfort zone.
2: Like, truly.
0: That is actually pretty scary stuff. If you would like to see the video, it has just gone live on the Hits Drive Instagram and Facebook. And if you want a shortcut, you can text the word Matty to 4487 right now. We'll send a link back. And I may or may not have got FOMO, so I may have done the sound effects for the video. And I strongly apologise in advance. Matty is the word you need to text to 4487 for that link. This is Shania Twain on the Hits.

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0: Tell you what, we have been getting around lately, haven't we, Maddie?
2: Truly, and it's been so much fun. We went to Wellington to run the Fault Lion Trail Run. We went to Hawker Ticket for the Wild Foods Festival, and very shortly, we're off again.
0: We're off to Gore, Gore baby. And this week, we have your chance to win a trip to Gore for the Tussock Country Music Festival, all thanks to Air New Zealand. Of course, Air New Zealand proudly supporting Tussock Country Music Fest and 20 events across Aotearoa. Look, country music is having a real resurgence.
2: True
0: so
2: that.
0: This is going to be an absolute doozy this year. It's become the annual pilgrimage for the Kiwi country music fans. More than 80 events over 10 days. And Maddie and I are going to be there. I don't know what we're thinking when we said we were going to busk, but here we have it. It says here, come and join us in Gore at the festival on the 29th. We're going to be busking on the main street from 12 till 2 p.m.
2: And if you have any ideas for what we should do for our busking, please text them through to 4487 because we have no clue.
0: Well, I said I'd do the hand flute
2: you
0: and
2: can't
0: take
2: do
0: song
2: that.
0: Requests.
2: You can't do that from
0: hours.
2: 12 till 2, though.
0: I dabbled in gymnastics when I was like 5 or 6, maybe. We could do something. Okay, yeah, maybe we will take suggestions. 4487. But if you would like to be there and if you would like to win that trip, all you have to do is register online at thehits.co.nz for your chance to win. It is that simple. It's just gone 4:05 for your Tuesday afternoon. Coming up after 4, we've got a group therapy and it's quite a tricky situation regarding another colleague getting a job. Family is in the mix. It's a little bit tricky. We'll go there in the next 15 and get your thoughts on the hits.
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0: is the Hits News Feed.
1: In this update, the Justice Minister says planned climate change legislation could potentially bypass Select Committee scrutiny, with no decision made around putting the bill through urgency. The amendment aims to stop legal challenges of companies' climate emissions, including one already before the High Court. The Foreign Affairs Minister says officials are doing all they can to help a New Zealander detained in a US ICE facility with no information offered. Everly Wehongi was detained re-entering the US on a green card a month ago. She's been moved from California to Arizona. Docs looking for people captured on CCTV roaming a dangerous off-limits area at the Heritage West Coast Banbury mine site near Denniston. A Taxpayers Union Courier poll has the Coalition returning to power, with National's 30% support bolstered by 18.2 in total from NZ First and ACT. It puts Labour on 31.9, the Greens and Te Pāti Māori combined at 13.8. In sport, Luke Metcalfe's future at the Warriors appears gloomy. Sydney's Daily Telegraph reports the halfback could hit the open market as early as today as he looks to move on. Metcalfe only signed a contract extension last year through to 2028, but he's failed to win his number 7 jersey back this season after impressive performances by Tanner Boyd in his injury absence. The Cleveland Cavaliers have levelled their NBA Eastern Conference semi-final series against the Detroit Pistons.
2: Cleveland Cavaliers have tied this Eastern Conference semi-final at 2 games apiece.
1: Cavaliers took out Game 4, 112-103, and the Thunder lead the Lakers at the moment in the Western Conference series. That is sport.
3: The Hits weather with Emerson's Dunedin Marathon. Register at dunedinmarathon.co.nz. Cloudy skies and the odd shower. We've got gusty southwesterlies for a time. 10 is the overnight low. Tomorrow, few showers, clearing in the afternoon, then fine, 15.
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5: Hello, happy Tuesday. Observation, Maddie. I don't know if you've noticed this lately. I've noticed a lot of the youth. A lot of the young kids. That's a way of instantly sounding really, really ancient, isn't it?
6: But we are.
5: And you know what? Let's own it. Let's lean in. Yep. But I have noticed a lot of the youth of today rocking around with plasters on their face. And I was like, hang about. Is this like a Nelly impersonation thing? You know how Nelly used to have the
6: Do I what? Because that's our generation, Pete.
5: Yeah, that's our generation. I was like, oh yeah, cool. I assimilate. I get this. I'm on your wavelength. And then I realised, actually, I was just talking to producer Sarah. Do you know what these little plasters are?
6: What?
5: They're little patches, which is kind of cute. And they're like almost like turning their zits into, you know, something cool, which yeah. I'm like, meh.
6: I wish Sarah hadn't told you that. And you thinking that you were on trend with the youth started chucking plasters on your face.
5: I've seen like 3 in the last week. And then I realised they're in the pharmacy, they're everywhere. Thank God we've got some young people on our team, eh? Just to guide us through 2026. Coming up next on the show, our group therapy is back for another week.
6: It's really interesting. What happens when the promotion you were expecting at work went to someone with a link to the boss?
5: Uh-oh. Okay, we'll get your thoughts and hear the full story when we come back in 2 songs after the weekend. This is Blinding Lights. It's just gone 4 past 4 on the Hits with Maddie and PJ.

0: Sam Fender, Olivia Dean, rain me out on the hits. It's just gone 11 past four with Matty and PJ.
1: Matty and PJ's group therapy.
0: Group therapy. This is where we take a deep breath, we sit back on the chaise lounge, and we listen to your problems. Because a problem shared is a problem halved.
2: What colour is your chaise lounge when you sit, when you think about it? When you, if you imagine lying back on
0: cream.
2: The chaise lounge?
0: Cream.
2: Right.
0: Cream or like a very emerald green.
2: Right.
0: Quite specific. Yeah. Today I'm going for cream. I think we need a bit more calm.
2: Cream's probably a good idea. Why am I going dark? I'm going like a deep purple or a black or something.
0: Are you thinking quite a seedy
2: like
0: chaise
2: velvet.
0: Lounge?
2: I'm thinking velvet.
0: Yeah. Yeah, mine's velvet. It's just emerald green. Anyway. Yeah. We could be here all day visualising it. But look, we've got another group therapy this week and... 0800 the hits. We want to know your thoughts on what this person should do. Hey, Maddie and PJ, I'm struggling with something happening at work at the moment, and I don't know whether I'm justified being annoyed or if I just need to get over it. I work in a pretty competitive office where a promotion recently came up. A few of us went for it, including me. I've been there for years, consistently worked hard, taken on extra responsibility, all of it. The promotion ended up going to the boss's daughter. Oof. And honestly, she's nice. I actually get along with her well. But she's only been there about 8 months, has way less experience than several of us. And if I'm brutally honest, everyone in the office thinks she got it because of who her dad is. Now, morale is weird. People are gossiping constantly. And there's this awkward tension where everyone's pretending it's normal when it clearly isn't. The hardest part is that the daughter herself seems genuinely excited and proud of the promotion. She's talking about future plans, leadership ideas, managing the team, and I'm sitting there trying not to feel bitter. I don't know what to do now. Do I just accept that this is how workplaces work sometimes and move on? Or is this the kind of thing worth raising, even if it risks making my work life incredibly awkward? Thoughts, comments, queries.
2: Move on. Move on. It sucks, man. It
0: not
2: really
0: my monkey,
2: sucks.
0: Not my circus. Well, like, it's actually not directly impacting you.
2: Well, it kind of is because you didn't get the job.
0: Yeah, but day to day, is it worth it?
2: You cannot, unfortunately, be responsible for how management decides to deal with something like that. And if they decided that this woman was the best person for the job, even if she is the daughter of the boss, there's really not much you can do about it, unfortunately. Going and saying something, what is that? What are you going to achieve by doing that? Nothing. You're not going to. She's not going to take the job offer and give it to you.
0: Okay, so say you don't go and say anything, and then that resentment kind of builds.
2: Then leave.
0: You're going.
2: Then leave.
0: Then leave. Exactly. That's what I was going to say. You have to action something if you're going to continue feeling miserable or feeling like out of joint or whatever. Then actually, maybe you realise that your values don't align or whatever. You just don't fit there at the company anymore. And so you have to take another step. But actually, going around and whinging about it is not going to get you anywhere.
2: Yeah, and let me be clear. Me saying move on doesn't mean I think it's fair. And I don't think it's a great decision that management has made. But they've made it. And unfortunately, anyone that works in any kind of corporation will tell you there are multiple... decisions that management make that aren't fair. This is just one of them, unfortunately. So you either get on with the job and do it to the best of your ability, or you find something else and you leave.
0: Well said. That was quite... That was like a new version of Maddie that I just saw there.
2: Would I take that advice for myself? I'm not sure that I would.
0: Absolutely not.
2: But it's great to dish it out.
0: Okay, what are your thoughts? 0800 the hits on this week's group therapy dilemma. Do you think they go and say something, get it off their chest, go talk to management about how unfair this is, or simply let it be? Or do you have a better suggestion? 0800 the hits. You can text through to 4487.
2: And maybe you've been in a similar situation as well.
0: Yes, and you can stay anonymous as well. But 0800 the hits for your chance to win from a Chemist Warehouse shelf. Here he is, Nelly and Kelly on the hits.

0: Stumbling in, that's Cyril on the Hits, 22 past 4 with Maddie and PJ on the air. Thanks to Chemist Warehouse, the home of big brand fragrances at the lowest prices every day.
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0: All right, this week on

0: Group therapy, a long-serving employee missed out on a promotion that went to the boss's daughter who'd only been there 8 months. Everyone thinks it's nepotism. Do they raise it or just accept that this is how workplaces work sometimes?
1: I said it sucks, but unfortunately this is just part and parcel of working in a corporation. Sometimes the decisions that management make you don't agree with or don't seem fair. You just kind of either got to get on with it or decide that this place isn't for you anymore and move on.
0: Well, we got this text just here saying exact same thing happened to me about a year ago. I told my manager my thoughts and frustration about it as we were on that level of communication. I ended up leaving the job and found somewhere else who appreciated me more. No regrets, and I've been promoted already. I say if voicing it actually helps you to move on, then go for it. And if you no longer feel the company is for you, then maybe it's time to start updating your CV.
1: Yeah.
0: Both valid points.
1: Totally. And then there was this one. Workplaces aren't fair. It's not a democracy or a place you will get what you always want. The boss's daughter may have been the best candidate for the position and got appointed fairly. Get over it and move on.
0: All right, Daniella, what are your thoughts on this week's group therapy?
2: Hi. I actually think that there's another option, and that is to use this as an opportunity for you to improve yourself or be better equipped for that position. So instead of saying, oh, it's not fair, well, you don't know that.
1: No.
2: Just move on and accept it, you can. But I would actually go and ask and say, look, I really wanted the role, and make it about yourself. What can I do to improve myself so I'm more suitable for the promotion?
1: Yeah, prove them right. Prove them wrong. Prove your point, right?
2: Yeah, absolutely. Or even just say, like, what do you need me to do? And then, you know, they may not even have been aware how driven you were. And by going to management and just saying that, they might go, hey, we've got an eye on that one.
1: Totally. I like
0: Very
1: it.
0: Very good point, Daniella. Linda is joining us. G'day, Linda. What are your thoughts?
3: Hi, guys. I just think, like in the movie Frozen, Let It Go.
1: Yeah.
0: Classic.
1: You kind of got to, right? It sucks, but move on. And like Daniella said before, just use it as an opportunity to show what you're made
0: yourself.
1: Of. Yeah. Absolutely.
0: Linda,
3: obviously she wasn't the only one that got, you know, like skipped over, so it's not personal.
1: Yeah.
3: She shouldn't take it personally.
0: But that's you know what? It's a great sentiment what you've said. Let it go. Because there's always going to be drama. There's always going to be politics in companies you work at. You're not always going to be able to agree on everything. But if you can stay in your lane, be the best version of yourself, then that's all that matters, right?
1: Hear, hear, Paige.
0: Should have motivational Tuesdays. If you've got any group therapy dilemmas for next week, you can text them through to 4487 and we'll try and help you out. Or at least the people of New Zealand will try and help you out. Because they probably got better advice than us, that's for sure.
1: Usually.
0: Well, we did pretty well this week. Here's Natasha Bedingfield on the hits.

0: Steven Tyler and Du Bois. It is Aerosmith on the hits with Maddie and PJ. I just thought I need to mix it up coming out of music. Du Bois. I don't want to miss a thing. And it's just gone 27-5 with Maddie and PJ.
1: My algorithm has been betraying me. Well, I thought actually it had started to figure me out because I have all of a sudden been inundated on TikTok, on Facebook, on Instagram with videos of bloody horses.
0: Oh my God, I thought you were going to say topless guys.
1: No, there's...
0: already there.
1: No, horses, so, constantly.
0: Oh,
1: and I thought,
0: really?
1: That bugger, it knows that I've moved to the ranch. It knows where I live now.
0: Oh, I mean, you talk about a horse in front of your phone, of course it's going to start picking up. It really does. Like, and that's not just being paranoid. That is actually a thing. Like, it's always recording you.
1: I know. But I was going down the Big Brother Always Watching kind of route until Ryan messaged me yesterday and he goes, I think I know why the your phone is giving you all this horse content. I was like, why? He said, when I'm waiting for you to get home from work at nighttime, I've been watching all of these horse events on YouTube on the TV, and I've just realised it's on your YouTube channel.
0: Yes, it's like, all connected.
1: He said, I've been watching hours and hours of horse shows over the last few weeks, and now your phone thinks that's what you want.
0: Damn it, Ryan!
1: I was just like, oh, it knows that I'm a farm boy now. It knows that I've moved to the ranch.
0: I mean, it could be that. It could be location services or whatever. Like, now it knows that you are rural. But I would say, Ryan watching like 12 hours worth of horsey content is probably going to serve up your algorithm a different kind of vibe.
1: So I want to know from you on the text machine 4487, when did your algorithm feed you something because someone in your vicinity is into that thing? And what was it?
0: You can text it through to 4487. It's just gone 25-5 with your chance to win $1,000 next on the hit. Maddie and-

0: on the heads.
1: Can I also ask you, though, from here on in, grump check me, okay?
2: 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It's the grumpy bell. It is the grumpy bell.
1: Okay,
2: and I'm going to. I will. Yeah. But you can't get grumpy at me for grump belling you.
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2: Just gone 20 to 5.
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0: on the hits. It's Ed Sheeran with Maddie and PJ.
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0: Let us head to the capital where we're joined by Rosie. And if Rosie wins $1,000 today, it's going to go towards a girls' trip. Is that right, Rosie?
3: It certainly is. I'm going to Melbourne at the end of the month, so extra spending money would be greatly appreciated.
0: Stop, you would so need it. Oh. So much fun stuff over there.
4: Yeah.
0: Okay. All right, Rosie, do you know how this works?
3: I sure do.
0: Well, let me just recap just in case. 10 questions, 60 seconds you can pass and come back to it at the end if there's time on the clock. We will take your first answer only. And today, all of your answers need to begin with the letter M for Melbourne. It's meant to be, Rosie.
3: Awesome.
4: Let's do it.
0: All right. 60 seconds on the clock. Good luck. Your time starts now.
4: What is the name of the metal that is liquid at room temperature?
3: Mercury.
4: Who painted the ceiling of the Sistine Chapel?
3: Michelangelo.
4: What sweet, airy dessert is made by whipping egg whites and sugar? What is the term for a person who studies weather?
3: Meteorologist.
4: Which singer released the album Ray of Light?
3: Pass.
4: What is the name for a person who fixes cars?
3: Mechanic.
4: What Italian city is famous for fashion and Leonardo da Vinci?
3: Milan.
4: Which NBA legend was nicknamed His Airness?
3: Michael B. Jordan.
4: What is
3: Michael
4: the
3: Jordan.
4: Middle name of Friends character Chandler Bing?
3: Pass.
4: Antananarivo is the capital of which country?
3: Sorry, could I add that again?
4: Antananarivo is the capital of which country?
3: Pass.
4: Which singer released the album Ray of Light?
3: Miley Cyrus.
4: What is the middle name of Friends character Chandler Bing?
3: Michael.
4: Ooh.
0: Oh my gosh, Rosie! You were on a streak there. Let's go back through your answers and see exactly how you went out of 10.
4: The metal that's liquid at room temperature.
0: Mercury.
4: Who painted the Sistine Chapel ceiling?
0: Michelangelo.
4: A sweet, airy dessert.
0: Meringue.
4: The term for a person who studies weather.
0: Meteorologist.
4: Who released the album Ray of Light?
0: It was Madonna, unfortunately. Yeah.
4: The Italian city famous for fashion.
0: Milan.
4: The name of a person who fixes cars.
0: Mechanic.
4: The NBA legend.
0: Michael Jordan.
4: The middle name of Friends character Chandler Bing.
0: It was Muriel.
4: That's hard. That's hard.
0: I wouldn't have got that.
4: And Antananarivo is the capital of which country?
0: Madagascar.
4: That's it.
0: Rosie, you got 7 out of 10 today. Well done. That
4: nice
0: was an amazing effort.
4: Great
3: Thank
4: effort.
3: You. I'm quite happy with that effort.
4: You should
0: That's
4: be.
0: That's solid. It is incredible. And have the best time in Melbourne with your girls' trip.
3: Thank you. I will.
0: All right, another chance. Back tomorrow morning with Ricky. $1,000 on the line. I thought that was about to go.
4: Same, I got excited.
0: $1,000 back tomorrow morning. This is Spice Girls on the Hits.

0: Jules on the Hertz, nearly home time with Maddie and PJ.
1: We were talking about your algorithms betraying you. You know, you start getting fed things on Instagram or TikTok or Facebook that you're not necessarily interested in, but you get it because of people around you. Like, my Instagram algorithm keeps feeding me horses at the moment, and then I found out it's because my husband's been watching YouTube videos on my account from home of horse
0: events. Yeah, that checks out.
1: Events.
0: Someone texts in saying, wedding rings. Mrs. always talks about it now. It's all over my TikTok. This got me thinking about it, actually. For a while, PJ, he started getting served up women's underwear. And it was like, the Skims G-Bags. He was like, you'd look nice in these. I was like, why are you getting served this?
1: That's why. I reckon that's exactly why. They don't target the women. They target the men who go, babe, you'd look so good in this.
0: But then it's like women's activewear as well. And he's like, look, babe, I reckon you'd look real good at this. And the more attention he gives it, the more you can feed it.
1: I'm amazed you're amazed that this is happening.
0: It's just gone 6 minutes to five. After 5 o'clock, you could win your share of 50K. In fact, let this thing tell you more about it.
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21: In this update, the government appears to believe claims relating to climate change shouldn't be resolved in court. It's planning to change the Climate Change Response Act, aiming to stop companies being sued for climate damage from their emissions. The government's reportedly reaffirmed it'll press ahead with a liquefied natural gas terminal. Business Desk has been told Cabinet's decided to press go after a meeting late April. The police minister is deaf to union complaints about pay negotiations. Minister Mark Mitchell says he's not listening to the association's criticism while it's negotiating with police on wages. Labour's leader is adding his voice to the farewell for National's Judith Collins as she officially bows out of politics today. The senior National MP served as a parliamentarian since 2002. And a stellar first day of Department of Conservation bookings for great walks, huts and campsites. That's news. In sport, Luke Metcalf is poised to leave the Warriors. The NRL club have confirmed they've agreed to a request from Metcalf's management to talk with other clubs. It's unclear whether they would allow an immediate release for Metcalf, who only re-signed until 2028, late last year. All Blacks coach Dave Rennie's been wowed by Lester Fainga-Anuku's switch to open side flanker for the Crusaders. Fainga-Anuku's played three straight games in the seven jumper and impressed again in the win over the Blues with two try assists. Rennie says he's liking the work ethic, but has cautioned Fainga-Anuku still has work to do.
22: He's carrying a lot, he's stealing a lot of ball and so on. So look, I know there's a lot to refine there in his game as a seven.
23: The Hits weather with Emerson's Dunedin Marathon. Register at dunedinmarathon.co.nz. Cloudy skies and the odd shower. We've got gusty southwesterlies for a time. 10 is the overnight low. Tomorrow, few showers, clearing in the afternoon, then fine, 15.
0: Hello, good evening. You've made it to home time for your Tuesday. It's been a big day for our boy Matthew Bruce McLean, who successfully ticked off the 13th item of his 40 before 40. We're getting through it. We're nearly half, halfway.
1: So 27
0: through.
1: Things still today.
0: Yeah, but once you've done seven, then you're halfway through.
1: Yeah, okay, that's a good way of looking at it. That's a great way of looking at it.
0: Thank you. So Matty drove a race car this morning. How fast did you get up to?
1: Oh, like 150 Ks, I think.
0: Did your stomach actually do that thing where it goes, like, it feels like it goes outside of your body?
1: It did when I was a passenger, but when I was driving, maybe because I was so concentrating on what I was doing, it didn't necessarily churn.
0: Like when you get car sick, if you're driving, you don't feel as car sick because you're so focused on the road.
1: I'll tell you what, the adrenaline, my body has been going haywire today.
0: You'll need a little cup of tea and a lie down.
1: Tell me what, and a mint slice probably.
0: If you would like to see that video of Matty on the raceway at Hampton Downs, you can text the word Matty, M-A-T-T-Y, to 4487. We'll send you back a link and you can check him out and go give him some words of encouragement.
1: Thank you.
0: This is actually really scary. I'm very proud of you, Matty. Coming up next on the show, the Hits 50K Payday. This launched yesterday. Three chances a day for your chance to win your share of $50,000. What would you do with a little bit of money? Listen out for that cue to call. This is coming up right after Pink. This is Walk Me Home on the Hits.

0: Alex Warren, that's Fever Dream on the hits with Maddie and PJ. It's just gone 8 past 5.
1: The hits $50,000 payday.
0: All right, we have got $50,000 worth of cash to give away, and you could win your share of it with our hits 50K payday. We have got 3 times across the day where you can win with Brekkie, midday, or with us in the afternoon or evening after 5 o'clock. Like right now.
2: So exciting. Should we go to the phones?
0: Yes, we've got Shazelle joining us. Hi, Shazelle. How are you?
3: Thanks. How are you guys?
2: Very well. Now, talk to us. What would you want to spend some money on right now?
3: We're getting married soon in a year and 2 days.
0: What?
3: We haven't seen our South African family in 3 years, and we would like to put some money towards getting them here.
2: Oh.
0: Oh, my goodness, Shazelle. First of all, congratulations.
2: Congratulations.
3: Thank you.
0: How are you feeling? Are you feeling excited?
3: Very.
0: Oh, my gosh. Okay. Shall we go to the magic?
2: Let's do it.
0: The magic room where all the money is, and let's see how much you've won. Good luck.
3: Thanks.
4: Your payday amount is $500.
2: Oh!
0: Hey!
2: Well done.
3: Thank you so much.
2: You're so welcome.
3: Oh, that means so much to us, guys.
2: Oh,
0: Shazelle. Don't. You're going to make us cry.
3: Thanks so much. Every little bit matters so much to us.
2: Oh, Shazelle. God, PJ and I are very vulnerable today already. You've got to tip us over the edge.
0: Oh, Shazelle. What does this mean? What does this money mean for you guys?
3: Pretty much everything. Having a wedding is so expensive, and being able to even pay just my partner's parents' visas would be so amazing to us, as obviously they're in South Africa and we obviously don't have all the money we would dream of, but it would be great for us to just see them again.
2: Shazelle. We are so happy we can play a small part in making that dream a reality for you for your beautiful wedding day.
0: Oh my gosh, I'm so excited for you, Shazelle, and $500 is coming your way, so hopefully that can ease a little bit of that pre-wedding stress.
3: Oh, thank you so much.
2: You're so welcome.
0: Oh, you're so welcome, and have the best day. Can you send us some pictures of the big day?
3: I will definitely.
2: Yeah, we're invested now, Shazelle.
0: Yeah,
2: we're invested.
0: Really are. Oh, sending you so much love, Shazelle. We hope you have the most magical day.
3: Thank you so much. Have a good one.
0: Oh, you too.
2: Man, not the day. We're both oldies.
0: Another chance to win tomorrow with Brekkie. Here's Blue.

0: Marshmallow came brown on the Hertz with Maddie and PJ. It's just gone 17 past five for your Tuesday night.
1: So we were talking the other day about something that

0: the way that I've always done it. When I was a kid, my mum would always pour chips into a bowl for me.
1: Yeah, well, I mean, if I'm giving Charlie, you know, like some chippies or a few little snacks or whatever, I will put it into a little bowl for him. And that's exactly where my mind went was, you know, like as you're a kid, you just get your little bowl of chips. But as being an adult, like you don't do that. You just go straight out the bag, surely.
0: Exactly. But Sarah said, well, that's how mum used to do it for me. So that's the way that I've continued to do it as an adult.
2: And also, like, it's just a bit more classy when you're, like, sitting in the studio and you have a bowl other than dipping your dirty hand into a bowl.
0: Let's not pretend like any of us are classy.
1: I think you just own it like it's chippies. I don't think that's ever really going to be classy unless you're in, like, Spain or Italy or something. And you know how they've got those cute little appetizers that they put on the tables where it's quite, like, nice and European. Maybe you can get away with a bowl then. But
0: yeah.
1: I reckon if you're in New Zealand, straight out the bag.
0: Agreed.
1: Surely.
0: So it got me thinking about the fact that there are certain things that you must do as an adult just because it was the way it was done when you were a kid. And then I get a message on Instagram from a woman called Kim who said, I've just been listening to you talk about the chippies in a bowl with producer Sarah. My 50-year-old ex-husband has to have the skin removed from his saveloys just like his mummy used to do for him.
1: Shut up. Did she name and shame him?
0: She didn't name and shame him.
1: Oh,
0: but the ex-husband got a call out and I kind of loved it.
1: Okay. So 0800 the hat, so you can text through 4487. Maybe it's the skins being peeled off by mummy or your chips being placed into a little bowl.
0: Or the crust on your bread being cut off.
1: Yes! Don't be ashamed. I think it's beautiful.
0: Safe space.
1: But yeah, what are you still doing at the age of an adult only because you did it as a kid and it's just stuck with you since? 0800 the hits or text 4487 for your chance to win from our Chemist Warehouse shelf. And we'll celebrate it next. Here's Gavin DeGraw on the hits.

0: TLC on the Hits, 27 past 5 with Maddie and PJ for your Tuesday night. Wow, we have opened up a can of worms this evening. We were just talking about producer Sarah and how she opts for a bowl if we're going to open a bag of chips. She's like, hey guys, I'm just going to get a bowl. Do you guys want one? And we're like, what do you mean? Why would we want a bowl? You eat straight out of the packet. And she said, well, no, I've always eaten out of a bowl because that's what mum did for me when I was a kid. So we wanted to know, is there something you're still doing as an adult because this is just how you grow up?
1: Now, just quickly, I will say, in defence of producer Sarah, actually quite a few people on the text machine have come through, Sarah, and
0: said they do
1: the same thing. Someone said,
0: a lot of people.
1: Definitely chips in a bowl first, otherwise my husband will eat the whole bag. And also it's very noisy having them in the bag as well.
0: Yeah, there were actually a lot of texts like that, Sarah, but a lot of calls coming through as well on 0800 The Hits. Susan is joining us. Suze, what are you still doing because you did it as a kid?
2: I make mashed potato pie. You know when you put a scoop of mashed potato on your plate and you smush it out into a pie shape and then you cut little triangles like a pie?
0: It's
2: not weird.
1: I love how Susan says, you know how? No, I'm so sorry, Susan. I don't know.
2: But I love it. You tried it, but you just, and then sometimes you can make a little garden with the cracked pepper. If I'm cooking it, I'm playing in it.
0: That is so good.
1: That is brilliant.
0: Philippa, what about you? What are you still doing because you did it as a kid?
3: Oh, well, it's not me. It's my partner. But he has to leave a little bit of food on his plate after every meal. And when we first got together, I said to him, why do you keep leaving these little bits of food, you know, like a mouthful or two mouthfuls?
0: Yeah.
3: And he said it's for Mrs. Manners. And I don't know who Mrs. Manners is still, and we've been together for over 5 years. And he does it with every meal. And then it has been scraped into the bin.
0: Mrs. Manners? Is that like an imaginary friend from his childhood?
1: Or do you think it was his mum being like, leave it for Mrs. Manners, but it was really just mum being like, I'm hungry and I want to eat more of your food off your plate?
3: I honestly have no idea, but it happened last night. And I was like, well, you know, it's just this annoying amount of food that you just... You just think, just eat that last mouthful, and it's always left for her, and then it just gets put in the bin, and the night goes on.
1: And Philippa, how old is your partner?
3: 47.
1: 47?
0: Sorry, we shouldn't laugh. We're just laughing.
1: No judgment.
0: In solidarity.
1: That is brilliant. So many texts coming through as well. Someone said, I still peel my oranges and mandarins so that the orange peel looks like an elephant head.
0: An elephant head? Did you do that? No, I don't know.
1: And then this one, my husband still asks me to make him fairy bread as part of his work lunch. He wants to be quirky even though he's 46.
0: Stop it. Kerry, what about you? What's your hubby doing?
4: My husband of 20 years, who's in his mid-40s now, still goes to do a wee-wee before bedtime, even if he doesn't need to. His mummy must have taught him that he must empty his bladder so he doesn't wet the bed. And he still does this.
1: And does he stand there with his underwear around his ankles like a boy?
4: He'll tell me he needs to concentrate, and I can't do this. But I've made peace with it now.
0: This is so funny. All of these husbands collectively dying right now. Dying.

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Hey, this is The Hits, Dunedin. We're Callum and Pete back tomorrow morning with a big fundraising day on The Hits as we help raise money for our rescue choppers across the country and your chance to contribute and win as well tomorrow morning every hour of the day. 50k payday continues. We'll know who our new councillor is in Dunedin and Secret Life of Girls tomorrow on The Hits.

0: It is 18 minutes to 6 with Maddie and PJ. We are on the air thanks to Chemist Warehouse. And every day, we love to get your thoughts on particular topics and little daily occurrences.
1: Now, producer Sarah's computer has crashed, it's which frozen. Means she can't play the theme song. Shall I do it live?
2: Yeah, go.
0: Yes!
2: Oh, yeah, you go, Maddie,
1: okay,
2: go.
1: I'll go.
0: Yeah, Maddie, here we go. 3, 2, 1, go.
1: The people's poll, the people's poll. Everybody come together, it's the people's poll.
0: All right, welcome along to the people's poll. We do this on the show every day, and today specifically inspired by something that went down in your house the other night, Maddie.
1: Yeah, we had a mate come over and stay the night in our... There it is!
0: There it is! Seamless.
1: We had a mate come and stay the night, which was so fun. We had such a lovely night catching up. And what I will say is, I don't know if you've found this, maybe not so much because you don't necessarily live close by to a lot of your friends.
0: Mm, yes.
1: But we have found that since we moved out to our little lifestyle block, so many people come and stay. We never had friends come and stay at our old house, and now so many of them just pop out.
0: It's a destination. It's, a bit of a novelty being out of the city.
1: So Mike came and stayed, and we had such a lovely night, had dinner and played a board game, watched a bit of TV, and then he stayed in the guest bedroom. And it got me thinking, and you really, about what happens if someone spends the night in your guest bedroom. Are you, and be honest, always changing the sheets on the guest bed?
0: Yes.
1: Bull.
0: I would say no, but then I looked at all of the comments on our Facebook. We put this poll up earlier today, and I must say, a few of you have been quite judgmental, so I'm a little scared to tell the truth here, but I don't always change the sheets. But here's my reasoning. Often it's family, and they'll be like, don't worry about it. With two young kids at the moment, sometimes there's quite a lot of laundry. And they're like, no, it's sweet. Sometimes, family members will even bring a sleeping bag. Like, we'll just sleep in a sleeping bag. Oh, my God. I'm going to be honest. I have become a bit of a lazy host. I used to love doing people's beds when we were guests. But honestly, by the time we get to the end of the day, two kids under, well, three and under, it's just quite chaotic. So I have dropped the ball a bit.
1: So riddle me this.
0: Mm-hmm.
1: As someone who has spent the night at your house a few times, have I slept in dirty sheets that have not been cleaned from the previous guest?
0: Don't do this.
1: Have I?
0: Okay. Define dirty.
1: Unwashed from the previous person that stayed the night in the
0: Okay, I can't actually give you a definitive answer. But what I will say is I'm pretty sure I would have cleaned them. Did they feel clean? I'm sure I would have given you a clean set. Did they feel clean?
1: Now I'm questioning everything.
0: No, I'm sure we would. No, usually. Okay, let me say about 60 to 70% of the time we're cleaning the show.
1: Okay.
0: No, I look horrible, don't I? People are judging me. I can feel it. Okay, what are your thoughts? Are you changing the sheets between every guest who stays at your house? Text 4487 or weigh in on our Facebook or Instagram. We'll come back next after UB40 on the hits. Wow.

0: Benz and Boone, that is Pretty Slowly. It is nearly six on the hits with Maddie and PJ.
1: The people's poll, the people's poll. Everybody come together, it's the people's poll.
0: On the People's Poll today, we're asking the question, are you changing the sheets between every guest? You can text us 4487 or weigh in online. Duncan said, I live in Queenstown. We have a lot of people to stay in our spare bedroom. To quote, I'm reading this live, so I don't know where this is going, but to quote Raven from That's So Raven, you're nasty. If you don't wash the sheets every time between guests, soz babes.
2: Yeah.
0: Duncan.
2: Alicia said, ouch. Ooh. Always clean the sheets for a guest, then change again for the next.
0: Okay, what about if it's been 6 months? Does time make the bed clean?
2: No. In fact, it might do the opposite, my love. It might do the opposite.
0: All right. Okay, I'm getting better. I'm getting back to being regimented.
2: Kath made a good point. She said, if I have different guests, then yes, I'll clean them. But most of the time, it's just my sister in the same bed for one night. And I guess that's a good point. If mum and dad came to stay and I knew that the next people to use the guest bed were also going to be mum and dad,
0: yep,
2: and they were only there for one night, then maybe I wouldn't change the sheets.
0: Yes, and that's where I was coming from, really, because...
2: It was not. Don't
0: often
2: lie.
0: Our guests are family, and it's the
2: don't
0: same family. No, I'm not entirely lying.
2: You were such a liar.
0: Okay, what are the people saying overall, Matthew?
2: 85% of people...
0: Oh, no!
2: 85%...
0: Oh, don't.
2: ...said yes... I always change the sheets for each guest, no matter what. 15.
0: Are you sure you read that? Are you sure you don't get your numbers switched around?
2: No. 15% said it depends on how long they stay or how dirty they are. And 0%, our first ever 0%, said I don't change the sheets for guests.
0: Well, there you go. Thank you so much for weighing in for our People's Poll. Any future suggestions, text them through to 4487. Hey, coming up after 6 o'clock.
2: Yeah.
0: I need to say sorry in advance. I may have accidentally put you in it with Jono and Ben this morning. I'm sorry.
2: What have you done now?
0: Well, they just asked me for some advice, and in hindsight, I may have made things worse. I'll tell you about that next on the hits.
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25: In this update, the Green Party is accusing the government of loosening the leash on climate laws for corporate profits. It's announced plans to amend the Climate Change Response Act to prevent companies being sued for climate damage. Reassurance New Zealand has no cases of Hunter virus and the risk remains low. Director of Public Health, Dr. Karina Gray, says they aren't aware of anyone exposed on the affected cruise ship being in New Zealand. An NZTA contractor died after a serious crash on the Waikato Expressway this morning. Emergency services responded to the crash near Te Kauwhata at around 7. Health-related insurance claims are trending upwards, especially for heart disease. AIA Insurance paid out $177 million in medical claims last year. That's up $10 million on the year before. Overall, $93.5 million went towards heart-related claims. That's news. In sport, the Warriors look likely to part ways with Luke Metcalf, with the halfback granted permission to talk to other NRL clubs. Just who will captain Dave Rennie's All Blacks remains up in the air. Rennie, who's been back in the country briefly, says he is still mulling that over. He says the side's leadership as a whole is a facet he's looking to build. The Los Angeles Lakers have been eliminated in the second round of the NBA playoffs. They've lost game 4-1, 15-1-10 against the Oklahoma City Thunder to be swept 4-0. The Cleveland Cavaliers have taken out game 4-1, 12-103 over the Detroit Pistons to lock their series in the East up at 2-2. That is sport. I'm Raylene Ramsey.
26: The Hits weather with Emerson's Dunedin Marathon. Register at dunedinmarathon.co.nz. Cloudy skies and the odd shower. We've got gusty southwesterlies for a time. 10 is the overnight low. Tomorrow, a few showers, clearing in the afternoon, then fine, 15.
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0: Good evening. Happy Tuesday night.
2: I messaged Ryan, my husband, who is at home already, and I said to him, I've hit a wall. I think the adrenaline from racing this race car this morning, like, really is kind of made my body go a bit crazy.
0: You've had a mahoosive day. Like, mahoosive day. And if you haven't seen the video... Am I the only one who says mohosive?
2: You are, but I actually kind of like
0: it. You get it?
2: I get it. Cool. I like it.
0: You have had a mohosive day. If you want to see the video of Maddie racing a race car, text it with Maddie to 4487 and we'll send you back a link.
2: Anyway, all that to say, I did race a race car and I said to Ryan, I've had a little bit of a wall, and he said, yeah, you'll want takeaways tonight, won't you? And you know why he's done that? Because he was meant to be on cooking duties tonight and he's never on cooking duties, so he's trying to get out of it.
0: And he's rolled with it. And he's run with the opportunity.
2: Yeah, he's got me when I'm weak.
0: Hey, don't forget, tomorrow we're going to be celebrating the incredible work that the Westpac Chopper Appeal do. And we're going to be helping turn small donations into life-saving missions. We've got your chance to win $50 every hour. And then we're going to make a $50 donation to the Westpac Rescue Chopper Appeal. It kicks off tomorrow morning. And all in the name of a really good cause. So don't miss out tomorrow on the hits. This is Sia with Maddie and PJ.

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1: Maddie's 40 for 440.
0: Oh, man, we're really hammering this hard at the moment. We've kind of needed to do a flurry, haven't we?
2: We actually have. Because we started so strong. Like, we started ticking off some really cool big ticket items pretty fast.
0: Got tattoo from Teddy Swims.
2: And met Mel C all within the space of a couple of weeks. And we were like, oh, my God. Tattoo and meeting a Spice Girl. Like, we've got this. We're home and hosed.
0: Yeah, so we got confident. We got very lazy. And then time flew past and we were like, oh, my God, we are not going to get this done. But so many things are getting ticked off. Maddie raced a supercar, a race car. What was it called?
2: A race car.
0: Race car. Okay, why am I coming to you?
2: I don't know. I mean, I should be the expert now, but I'm not. But
0: Yeah. At Hampton Dance this morning, you can see the video on the Hits Drive Facebook and Instagram. Now, John, Ben and Megan have been getting in the mix. They heard about the 40 before 40 list and they were like, oh, can we help out? And I got the call up this morning on their show. Oh, I know, I'm sorry. They said, do you have any idea what we could do to help Maddie tick off something on his 40 before 40 list? This is what went down this morning.
3: Okay, now, PJ, we need your help. Maddie's given us one thing to come up with for his 40 before 40, and it's a big task because I want something that he actually wants to do, not something that we would do.
4: He is, you know, he's a tough man to please, McLean, but also quite a simple guy at the end of the day. And there's something I have been thinking about. He often talks about, like, the glory days of when he was on Breakfast Telly and how great it was. And I just think, you know, the more time away from TV and that breakfast slot, the more I think he misses it.
3: Oh, so you want to get him back on breakfast?
5: Are you just sick of him banging on about the glory days, are you?
4: No. I don't want to get rid of him. It's just, you know, I don't know, being across it in the morning, you know.
0: And then I said, you know, like being across the big issues of the day.
2: What are you talking about?
0: Uh-oh. I don't know what I've done. But I thought, you know, like such a big part of your life was on TV. Like, you know.
2: I know.
0: It was.
2: I know, but what are they now going to turn that into? Because
0: I don't know. Maybe they get you a slot on TV. Maybe they'll get you something breakfast special. Although it'd be kind of awkward if you went back on your old show, so I don't know if they'll do that. I don't know what they're going to come up with, but I just wanted to like preempt you, like give you a little heads up. Just with whatever they're planning, it might have something. I don't know if it's going to go down the entertainment route.
2: Okay.
0: I don't know what I've done. I'm sorry.
2: Can we, Producer Sarah, can we put a call into their producer and try and get some sort of an update tomorrow?
6: Yeah, I think I can arrange that.
2: Yeah, because I need to know.
0: I should have said, like, interview one of the cast from Devil Wears Prada or something like that, shouldn't I?
2: Exactly, or like a spa day or something like.
0: Nah, I'm not going to let you get off that easy. They might come up with something.
2: They might.
0: Quite good. They might. I'm sorry in advance. Drake's Project, you're on the hits with Maddie and PJ.

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1: Hit or miss.
0: And producer Sarah is in the studio with a few topics for Hit or Miss. Honestly, the whole objective of this segment was to make us more decisive. Mm-hmm. I feel like I've become more inconsistent.
2: I think
0: to be
2: you
0: honest.
2: Have too.
3: I know. It's been how long? 2.5 years?
0: Yeah. I like, I've probably become more opinionated, but then I often change. Like, if you ask me 3 months down the
3: track. Yeah, I should just reuse them.
2: You also lie.
3: Yeah, for some
0: I
3: reason.
0: Don't lie. No, I really? Just feel the pressure of, like, the intensity and how
3: bulk
0: quick we
3: buying.
0: Have to answer.
3: Bulk buying, anyone?
0: I do bulk buy. Okay, what have you got?
3: Leaving the restaurant immediately after finishing your meal.
1: Hit or miss.
2: Hit.
0: Hit, only when I've got children with me.
2: Only when I've got my husband with me.
3: Does he want to go straight
2: Ryan,
3: after?
2: And he says he inherited this from his mum. As soon as the plate is cleared, as soon as he's finished the meal, he wants to get up and leave. He doesn't want to dilly-dally and sit around.
0: Oh, I love a dilly-dally. I love a bit of ambiance.
2: Yeah,
0: I
2: I'm
0: love just
2: not opposed
0: sitting
2: to it
0: there.
2: Either.
0: Mm. Yeah.
2: So the only reason I said hit is because if I'm ever dining with my husband, we have to leave immediately. He hates
0: Yeah, and same with
2: around.
0: Kids. Because yeah. if I'm bold or brave enough to go out for dinner with two kids, I am like, oh, why did I do this? Right, we're out of here. Like, ASAP.
3: I think I know the answer to this one, but just for fun, do you beep, beep, beep, beep at your car twin?
1: Hit or
3: it goes,
1: miss.
3: Hey, car twin.
0: Miss.
3: When I see a little blue Suzuki, I'm
2: do
3: like,
2: you?
3: Hey, honey.
2: Oh, this.
3: Okay. No, it's cute.
0: It is a bit icky, but I'm not going to judge you because remember how the other day I was driving into town and I saw someone in the same truck as me do what looked like a salute.
3: Yes, that's right.
0: Turns
3: the
0: out
3: Jeep salute.
0: The Jeeps, they have like a special salute.
2: Salute, yeah. Fine. If someone beeped at me, I would never have the forethought to go, oh, they're beeping because we're in the same car. I'd be like, whoa, what do you want? What did I do? I didn't cut you off.
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1: Turn it up. Maddie and PJ
0: on the hits. Good evening. You're with Maddie and PJ. I sent a screenshot to our producer Sarah innocently yesterday, not realising I had left something in the picture, and now she knows way more about me than she should. Oh. I'll reveal what it was next. It's Bon Jovi on the hits.

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1: Lay It Down is a song about being yourself and letting your guard down. Hopefully, we're all in acceptance of each other and just love each other for who we are. Because really, we're all just trying to be human. Hey, this is Sasika, and you're listening to my new song, Lay It Down, on The Hits.

Hey, this is The Hits. Dunedin, we're Callum and Pete back tomorrow morning with a big fundraising day on The Hits as we help raise money for our rescue choppers across the country and your chance to contribute and win as well tomorrow morning every hour of the day. 50k payday continues. We'll know who our new councillor is in Dunedin and Secret Life of Girls tomorrow on The Hits.

0: Trunks and Bruno Mars on the hits with Maddie and PJ. So I screenshotted a message that I had received to producer Sarah yesterday. It was show related and I was like, oh, this would be cool to do this. Sarah was like, oh, yeah, that's a great idea. And then she sent a follow-up message saying, you do realise you kept in your recent emojis in said screenshot. I was like, oh, what do you mean? So I went back and looked, and it was quite incriminating because there were a couple of things in there which I have not used, and I don't know.
1: Don't lie.
0: Well, if I have used that, I would have used it in like a joking way. Mm-hmm.
1: Okay, so there's some really sweet and cute farm animals because, you know, she on a farm.
2: Yep, there's
1: a cow, there's
0: That's
1: a horse.
0: So embarrassing.
1: There is the dribbling mouth emoji.
2: But she's hungry all the time.
1: Yeah.
0: I do that a lot with food, yeah.
1: Yeah, I could imagine that.
0: I salivate.
1: Now, one of the cringest ones is the okay and it's still yellow. She hasn't held it down to make it like, you know, a different colour.
2: A skin tone,
1: which is fine.
0: Wait, what?
1: But yellow is kind of like 2020.
2: Yeah, that is a little
1: like
2: boomery of you.
0: Wait, is it giving Simpsons?
2: Yeah, a little bit.
0: Oh, that's so embarrassing.
1: That's
0: I didn't know that was a thing.
1: The issue.
2: What's the issue?
1: That I saw. Four emojis along, just right plain looking at me, was the purple eggplant emoji.
0: Yes, because
1: also
0: I make eggplant parmigiana.
1: To talk about a body part on a male.
2: No, I know why. BJ has gone away for 10 days.
1: And she goes, hey, Beach, emoji, emoji, emoji, emoji.
0: No, like, honestly, I don't really.
1: Why is your voice going so high?
0: Because my question is, Sarah, is that actually what it is? Is that actually recently used?
1: Yes,
0: or is
1: they
0: that
1: are
0: just like emojis
1: used.
0: You
1: Sorry.
0: Might like?
2: No, it is definitely emojis you've recently used.
0: All right,
2: used.
0: Then. Okay. Well, McLean, open your phone right now and tell us your top.
1: Maybe I should do it. We can't hide anything.
0: Give it to Sarah. Right
1: give it to me.
0: Now. Fair's fair.
1: All right.
0: Yes,
1: okay.
0: Yeah.
1: For some reason, he's got like a sticker of someone like swimming.
2: Yeah, that is a mistake.
0: Oh, yeah. Okay, cool. What
1: okay,
0: else have we got?
1: Okay, they're actually pretty tame. There's a wink face.
2: We use wink all the time.
0: What about a flame? How many flames has he got?
1: There is one flame, and there's the boy going on his forehead.
0: Oh, like hitting his forehead.
1: FFS.
0: Yeah.
1: FFS. There's actually
0: vegetables.
1: Oh, the purple devil. The purple devil emoji.
0: You would, wouldn't you?
2: Yeah, just when I'm feeling a little cheeky.
0: Well, same with me and my purple eggplant.
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0: It is Dolce on the hits with Maddie and PJ coming up to 7 for your Tuesday night. You're off, my friend. You going on the train tonight?
1: No, I'm driving, but I got to go past the takeaway store because my husband is using me as an excuse not to cook tonight.
0: You really do have a rubber arm, don't you?
1: I know.
0: Yeah. Nah, you've had a long day. Yeah.
1: His is when a mate suggests beers at the pub. Mine is when my husband suggests takeaways for dinner.
0: Or takeaway. Swing through the drive-thru. Nah, you've had a long day. You deserve it. And if you haven't seen that video of Mitty ticking off his 13th item on the 40 Before 40 list, it is up on our Facebook and Instagram page, The Hits Drive, with Maddie and PJ. And if you've missed any of our show today, as always, you can catch up with our podcast. Text the word DRIVE to 4487. We'll send you back a link.
1: Yeah. Otherwise, we will see you tomorrow for a Wednesday.
0: Bye. Have a great night.
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2: 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A new season of School Spirits. 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
5: In this update, a 38-year-old accused of smothering his 5-year-old daughter claims he believed he'd given her herpes and feared she'd be socially isolated. Mukesh Prasad's pleaded not guilty to murdering Tulsi Imola by reason of insanity in the High Court at Auckland today. Claudia O'Neill has more.
6: Prasad's lawyers argue he was convinced he'd given her herpes when her insect bites became infected on Christmas Day 2024 and wanted to save her from pain. He's accepted he killed her less than 2 weeks later and says he attempted to kill himself before calling police. An autopsy has confirmed the child never had the virus.
5: The growing popularity of Chinese vehicles could be threatening Japan's long-standing grip on New Zealand's car market. New research by the Motor Trade Association shows Chinese imports are rising rapidly. It's due to, in part, the growing popularity of Chinese EVs and cheaper Chinese vehicle models. Chief Executive Lee Marshall says price talks and it's affecting which brands people buy.
7: Price is a loud consideration in the value equation, but I think it's by no means the only one, but I think it will continue to talk.
5: A grim outlook for the country's small and medium manufacturers as disruption from the war in Iran hits. Data from software company Unleashed shows manufacturers saw average profit margins drop over 31% in the first quarter of the year, the lowest point on record. Stock on hand plummeted to an average of around $127,000, well below usual averages of $261,000. Unleashed head of product, Jared Adams, said this reflects a pause while manufacturers wait to see what happens next.
8: They just don't have any certainty over what's coming in the next month, you know, days even.
5: And many first home buyers are still turning to family for financial assistance to get on the property ladder. A new survey commissioned by insurance company One Choice has found almost half of respondents are getting help from the bank of mum and dad. Those who are renting says they feel trapped trying to save for a deposit. That's news. In sport, Luke Metcalf has been dumped from the Warriors squad for the NRL Magic Round match against the Broncos in Brisbane. It comes after the club agreed to allow him to negotiate with other clubs after falling down the pecking order at the club following injuries. Roger Tuivasa-Sheck is out with injury. And Sir Graham Henry is keen to offer his perspective to the All Blacks selection roundtable. The 2011 World Cup winning coach will join the panel as an independent selector alongside head coach Dave Rennie and assistant Neil Barnes. Sir Graham says everyone has an opinion on what's right and wrong in rugby. At Sport, I'm Nina Burton.
9: The Hits weather with Emerson's Dunedin Marathon. Register at dunedinmarathon.co.nz. Cloudy skies and the odd shower. We've got gusty southwesterlies for a time. 10 is the overnight low. Tomorrow, a few showers, clearing in the afternoon, then fine, 15.
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It's your love I'm lost in. Your love I'm lost, eh? 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And I'm tired of being so exhausted. 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

It is the hits on your Tuesday night everywhere on iHeartRadio. It is the 12th of May, and that means it's International Nurses Day. So I want to give a big shout out to all the nurses who are really the best of us, the unsung heroes, often underpaid. They work incredibly hard. Here's to our nurses, the hits.

You're on the hits. Now, if you know me, you'll know that my go-to snack when I'm feeling a wee bit peckish is the peanut slab. Has to be the best chocolate around, I reckon. I noticed today when I went to go get one from the supermarket, they were on special for less than $2.

0: Miles Smith's Day on the Hits with Bryn. Now, I'm quite nerdy in that I have the Flight Radar app, and I love logging into it, especially when there's a plane or a helicopter flying overhead. I go onto Flight Radar, see who they are, why they're there, that sort of thing. And quite often, if I hear a helicopter, because I live in central Auckland, it's either the Eagle helicopter run by the police, or it's the Westpac chopper, which is either flying to Auckland Hospital or leaving to go rescue someone. And this week is the Westpac Chopper Appeal. 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You could win $50. Guns N' Roses are coming up with a classic hit, and Jamelia next on The Hits.
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0: On your smart speaker and everywhere on our iHeart app, it is the Hits Nights with Bryn. Huge news out of the All Blacks today. Sir Graham Henry is returning to the team as a selector. The new coach, Dave Rennie, revealed that he reached out to the 79-year-old before applying for the job, which was left by Scott Robertson. And so he'll be joining the team, Sir Graham, as a selector. He, of course, was the coach when they won the 2011 World Cup. So very iconic having Sir Graham Henry back in the All Blacks side. Olivia Dean coming up and Lil Nas X after 8 on the Hits.
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4: In this update, a 38-year-old accused of smothering his 5-year-old daughter claims he believed he'd given her herpes and feared she'd be socially isolated. Mukesh Prasad's pleaded not guilty to murdering Tulsi Imola by reason of insanity in the High Court at Auckland today. Claudia O'Neill has more.
5: Prasad's lawyers argue he was convinced he'd given her herpes when her insect bites became infected on Christmas Day 2024 and wanted to save her from pain. He's accepted he killed her less than 2 weeks later and says he attempted to kill himself before calling police. An autopsy has confirmed the child never had the virus.
4: The growing popularity of Chinese vehicles could be threatening Japan's long-standing grip on New Zealand's car market. New research by the Motor Trade Association shows Chinese imports are rising rapidly. It's due to, in part, the growing popularity of Chinese EVs and cheaper Chinese vehicle models. Chief Executive Lee Marshall says price talks and it's affecting which brands people buy.
6: Price is a loud consideration in the value equation, but I think it's by no means the only one, but I think it will continue to talk.
4: A grim outlook for the country's small and medium manufacturers as disruption from the war in Iran hits. Data from software company Unleashed shows manufacturers saw average profit margins drop over 31% in the first quarter of the year, the lowest point on record. Stock on hand plummeted to an average of around $127,000, well below usual averages of $261,000. Unleashed head of product Jared Adams said this reflects a pause while manufacturers wait to see what happens next.
7: They just don't have any certainty over what's coming in the next month, you know, days even.
4: And many first home buyers are still turning to family for financial assistance to get on the property ladder. A new survey commissioned by insurance company One Choice has found almost half of respondents are getting help from the bank of mum and dad. Those who are renting says they feel trapped trying to save for a deposit. That's news. In sport, Luke Metcalf has been dumped from the Warriors squad for the NRL Magic Round match against the Broncos in Brisbane. It comes after the club agreed to allow him to negotiate with other clubs after falling down the pecking order at the club following injuries. Roger Tuivasa-Sheck is out with injury. And Sir Graham Henry is keen to offer his perspective to the All Blacks selection roundtable. The 2011 World Cup winning coach will join the panel as an independent selector alongside head coach Dave Rennie and assistant Neil Barnes. Sir Graham says everyone has an opinion on what's right and wrong in rugby. That's sport. I'm Nina Burton.
8: The Hits weather with Emerson's Dunedin Marathon. Register at dunedinmarathon.co.nz. Cloudy skies and the odd shower. We've got gusty southwesterlies for a time. 10 is the overnight low. Tomorrow, a few showers, clearing in the afternoon, then fine, 15.
3: Let's get back to what you love. The

It is the Hits with Bryn. Well, after a long career in Parliament, senior National MP Judith Collins making her valedictory speech to Parliament tonight. She's leaving to join the Law Commission. Here's Taylor Swift, the Hits.

Hey, this is The Hits. Dunedin, we're Callum and Pete, back tomorrow morning with a big fundraising day on The Hits as we help raise money for our rescue choppers across the country. 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We'll know who our new councillor is in Dunedin. And

Playing all your favourite songs everywhere on our iHeart app. I hope you're having a lovely Tuesday night so far. Raglan is the place to be over the next couple of weeks because the New Zealand Pro Surf event is being held there. It's being hosted at Manu Bay, and the world's best will be in town, and they're preparing for an influx of support. It's going to be great. Here's James Morrison and Nelly Furtado.

0: 660, we made it. It is the Hits Nights with Bryn. Now, this week, Maddie and PJ have your chance to win a trip to Gore for the Tussock Country Music Festival, all thanks to Air New Zealand. 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

0: Hope you're having a lovely Tuesday night so far. All your favourite songs play everywhere on iHeartRadio. The Auckland Writers Festival is back, bringing more than 220 authors. And this year, they'll have Life of Pi author Jan Martel speaking. Dame Jacinda Ardern is going to be speaking too. And there are lots to do for kids, because this weekend, a very special guest is going to be doing a show for children.
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0: How cool is that? I want to go see Dave Pilkey, Captain Underpants. I used to read them all the time as a kid. Sam Fender's coming up with Olivia Dean. That is probably the biggest song in the world right now. And Christina Aguilera next on The Hits.
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2: In this update, a 38-year-old accused of smothering his 5-year-old daughter claims he believed he'd given her herpes and feared she'd be socially isolated. Mukesh Prasad's pleaded not guilty of murdering Tulsi Amola by reason of insanity in the High Court at Auckland today. Claudia O'Neill has more.
3: Prasad's lawyers argue he was convinced he'd given her herpes when her insect bites became infected on Christmas Day 2024 and wanted to save her from pain. He's accepted he killed her less than 2 weeks later and says he attempted to kill himself before calling police. An autopsy has confirmed the child never had the virus.
2: The growing popularity of Chinese vehicles could be threatening Japan's long-standing grip on New Zealand's car market. New research by the Motor Trade Association shows Chinese imports are rising rapidly. It's due to, in part, the growing popularity of Chinese EVs and cheaper Chinese vehicle models. Chief Executive Lee Marshall says price talks and it's affecting which brands people buy.
4: Price is a loud consideration in the value equation, but I think it's by no means the only one, but I think it will continue to talk.
2: A grim outlook for the country's small and medium manufacturers as disruption from the war in Iran hits. Data from software company Unleashed shows manufacturers saw average profit margins drop over 31% in the first quarter of the year, the lowest point on record. Stock on hand plummeted to an average of around $123,000, well below usual averages of $261,000. Unleashed head of product Jared Adams says this reflects a pause while manufacturers wait to see what happens next.
5: They just don't have any certainty over what's coming in the next month, you know, days even.
2: And many first home buyers are still turning to family for financial assistance to get on the property ladder. A new survey commissioned by insurance company OneChoice has found almost half of respondents are getting help from the bank of mum and dad. That's news. In sport, All Blacks coach Dave Rennie's been wowed by Lester Fanganuku's switch to open side flanker for the Crusaders. Fanganuku has played 3 straight games in the 7 jumper and impressed again in the win over the Blues with 2 try assists. Rennie says he's liking the work ethic but cautioned Fanganuku still has work to do.
6: He's carrying a lot, he's stealing a lot of ball and so on. So look, I know there's a lot to refine there in his game as a 7, but you know, his ability to play out on the edge as a winger or 7 gives you genuine versatility in your squad.
2: Rennie has been asked if Fanganuku could play 7 for the All Blacks.
6: Time will tell.
2: Rennie will select a 34-man squad next month for the initial Nations Championship tests in July. That's sport. I'm Nina Burton.
7: The Hits weather with Emerson's Dunedin Marathon. Register at dunedinmarathon.co.nz. Cloudy skies and the odd shower. We've got gusty southwesterlies for a time. 10 is the overnight low. Tomorrow, few showers, clearing in the afternoon, then fine, 15.

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2: Games, changes and fears. When will they go from here?

It is the hits. A very cool moment for Sir Peter Jackson. He's received one of international cinema's highest honours at the Cannes Film Festival. An absolute legend. He really did put New Zealand on the map. The hits.

Hey, this is The Hits. Dunedin, we're Callum and Pete back tomorrow morning with a big fundraising day on The Hits as we help raise money for our rescue choppers across the country and your chance to contribute and win as well tomorrow morning every hour of the day. 50k payday continues. We'll know who our new councillor is in Dunedin and Secret Life of Girls tomorrow on The Hits.

It is the hits. The Kiwi passenger on that hantavirus cruise ship in Spain has left the cruise ship finally, but is taking a slight detour home, has had to go via the Netherlands because there was an issue with the plane, and is heading to Perth for quarantine before coming back to NZ. Here's Ed Sheeran, Afterglow, the hits. Stop the

0: Christmas.
1: Kiwi hit from 660 endlessly on the Hits Nights with Bryn. Have you tried booking a Dock Hut campsite or walk today? They have opened up bookings. And I think previous years the website has crashed. And so they've added a virtual queue to try and avoid the website crashing. More than 10,000 people tried to book the Milford track last year, which is insane. But it is a pretty special track to do, and I'd love to do that walk, the Milford track, also Rootburn. If you've got any recommendations, by the way, on a Dock Hut or campsite or walk to do, let me know. 4487, text in. Alanis Morissette is coming up with a classic hit, and I've got Flo Rida and David Guetta next. It is The Hits.
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0: Tuesday night on the Hits with Bryn, a very special day tomorrow because it is Westpac Chopper Appeal Day, and we're celebrating their incredible work in helping turn small donations into life-saving missions. 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
21: In this update, a magnitude 4.2 earthquake has struck 25 kilometres southwest of Wellington. GeoNet reports the quake was 21 kilometres deep and light shaking may have been felt in Blenheim, Picton, Seddon, Wellington and surrounding localities. Widespread challenges for most small and medium manufacturers hit by impacts of the war in Iran. Data from software company Unleashed shows they saw average profit margins plummet to the lowest on record in the first quarter of the year at a drop of more than 31%. The margins fallen across most categories except for beverages, electronics, food, energy and industrial machinery sectors. Unleashed head of product Jared Adams says this could be because these products are fast moving.
0: They're able to pass on the price more to consumers, so we may see that impact then again on demand in the future.
21: The Police Association says a new pay offer doesn't meet struggling officers' needs. The union says they'd effectively get a 0.6% bump with nothing for managers. Police Chief People Officer Lee McDonald says they won't comment further with bargaining continuing. Police Association President Steve Watt says many officers find it hard to pay everyday bills.
2: Many of our members are having to go to food banks, to other support services in order just to survive.
21: Many renters may find it easier than they think to get on the property ladder. A new survey commissioned by insurance company One Choice has found more than half of renters have put off doctor's visits and prescriptions to pay their rent. Most respondents says they feel trapped because it's so hard to save a deposit. Squirrel Mortgages Chief Executive David Cunningham says people should remember KiwiSaver will pay most of a deposit.
22: Interest payments are often not much different from the rent, and so you've demonstrated you can pay your rent. So, you know, to be able to pay your mortgages is just replacing one payment with a different one.
21: That's news. In sport, Luke Metcalf is poised to leave the Warriors. The NRL club have agreed to a request from Metcalf's management to talk with other clubs. It's unclear whether they would allow an immediate release for the halfback, who only re-signed until 2028, late last year. Metcalf has been unable to regain his halfback role since returning from injury, with Tanner Boyd impressing in his absence and retaining the jersey. That's sport. I'm Nina Burton.
23: The Hits weather with Emerson's Dunedin Marathon. Register at dunedinmarathon.co.nz. Cloudy skies and the odd shower. We've got gusty southwesterlies for a time. 10 is the overnight low. Tomorrow, a few showers, clearing in the afternoon, then fine, 15.
1: When the ads stop,

So it's been, you know, a topic of discussion for years and years now. A second Auckland Harbour crossing, a bridge or a tunnel? I saw on the news this morning, this is on the NZ Herald, the Transport Minister says a decision is going to be made by mid-year. What would you prefer, another bridge or a tunnel? It's the hits.

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0: Alex Warren, Fever Dream on the hits with Bryn. I mentioned just before that butter prices are spiking again, like everything, really. What would an extra payday mean for you right now? With everything that is going up, you know, the everyday essentials costing you more, maybe you need to pay a bill off, or even if it's just a wee treat for yourself because it has been hard, go and treat yourself. We could be helping you out with your chance to win your share of 50k cash every day with the Hits 50k payday. We play it three times a day. You have the chance to win cash. Make sure you're listening all day to the Hits. When you hear the cue, dial 0800 the Hits and that cash could be all yours. We've had some amazing winners so far. It could be you tomorrow. So make sure you listen all day to play the Hits 50k payday. Bachelor Girl coming up with a classic hit, and I've got Lewis Capaldi next. It is the Hits.
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1: Sunday Sober is a heartbreak song about losing that special someone and all those feelings that follow with it. 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Say

0: Late Night Tuesday, The Hits with Bryn. I started the show tonight by giving a shout out to nurses because today is International Nurses Day and they deserve a massive thank you. They really are the best of us. Hardworking, they're often underpaid medical professionals who keep our hospitals, nursing homes and the hospice care centres running. Here's a big shout out to all of our nurses. If you are one, you're an absolute legend, a backbone, and we appreciate you. And if you know a nurse, send them a text or, you know, go and find them in person, give them a massive hug and say, you are appreciated. Thank you for your work. I've got Drax Project coming up and Kid Rock next on The Hits.
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16: In this update, a magnitude 4.2 earthquake has struck 25 kilometres southwest of Wellington. GeoNet reports the quake was 21 kilometres deep and light shaking may have been felt in Blenheim, Picton, Seddon, Wellington and surrounding localities. Widespread challenges for most small and medium manufacturers hit by impacts of the war in Iran. Data from software company Unleashed shows they saw average profit margins plummet to the lowest on record in the first quarter of the year at a drop of more than 31%. The margins fallen across most categories except for beverages, electronics, food, energy and industrial machinery sectors. Unleashed head of product Jared Adams says this could be because these products are fast moving.
17: They're able to pass on the price more to consumers, so we may see that impact then again on demand in the future.
16: The Police Association says a new pay offer doesn't meet struggling officers' needs. The union says they'd effectively get a 0.6% bump with nothing for managers. Police Chief People Officer Lee McDonald says they won't comment further with bargaining continuing. Police Association President Steve Watt says many officers find it hard to pay everyday bills.
18: Many of our members are having to go to food banks, to other support services in order just to survive.
16: Many renters may find it easier than they think to get on the property ladder. A new survey commissioned by insurance company One Choice has found more than half of renters have put off doctor's visits and prescriptions to pay their rent. Most respondents says they feel trapped because it's so hard to save a deposit. Squirrel Mortgages Chief Executive David Cunningham says people should remember KiwiSaver will pay most of a deposit.
19: Interest payments are often not much different from the rent, and so you've demonstrated you can pay your rent. So, you know, to be able to pay your mortgages is just replacing one payment with a different one.
16: That's news. In sport, Sir Graham Henry is honoured to be returning to the All Blacks setup 15 years on from coaching them to a Rugby World Cup triumph. He's agreed to be an independent selector on head coach Dave Rennie's panel with assistant coach Neil Barnes, the other voice. Sir Graham says it was a treat to be asked.
20: I know Dave pretty well and I respect the man immensely. And as I said, I feel very fortunate to be asked to help out in a small way.
16: That's sport. I'm Nina Burton.
0: The Hits weather with Emerson's Dunedin Marathon. Register at dunedinmarathon.co.nz. Cloudy skies and the odd shower. We've got gusty southwesterlies for a time. 10 is the overnight low. Tomorrow, few showers, clearing in the afternoon, then fine, 15.

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2: I know you moved on to someone new. 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I just want to say thank you.

astray. Reminiscing on those past days. I thought you didn't know where my last name, but that changed. And I traveled around the world, think where you living at now. I heard you moved to Austin, got an apartment and settled down. And every once in a while, I start texting, write a paragraph, but then I delete the message. 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They say that things fall apart.

Hey, this is The Hits Dunedin. We're Callum and Pete back tomorrow morning with a big fundraising day on The Hits as we help raise money for our rescue choppers across the country and your chance to contribute and win as well tomorrow morning every hour of the day. 50K payday continues. We'll know who our new councillor is in Dunedin and Secret Life of Girls tomorrow on The Hits.

0: Ed Sheeran camera to wrap up Tuesday night with me. It is the Hits with Bryn. I'm out of here. Enjoy the rest of your evening. Now, tomorrow, make sure you listen all day because we have your chance to win your share of $50,000 cash with the Hits 50K payday. 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Your share of $50,000 cash to win with the Hits 50K payday. We play it three times a day, and so make sure you're listening to us all day long. When you hear the cue, dial 0800 the hits and that cash could be all yours. Enjoy the rest of your Tuesday night. We've got MJ coming up with a classic hit and Eminem next on the hits.
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1: 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Just absolutely licking it. 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
14: 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Because really, we're all just trying to be human. 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

0: pets. 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
1: 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It's the grumpy bell. 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
5: In this update, the man suing some of New Zealand's biggest polluters says the government's plan to protect companies from climate lawsuits is an absolute disgrace. Mark Smith says ultimately voters will have the final say at the election.
6: Is that the type of country that we want to be in which the government can run roughshod over active legal cases? If they find that politically inconvenient...
5: Fire and Emergency is heading to Parliament today as MPs grill them over issues with fire trucks breaking down. A select committee inquiry is underway. British Prime Minister Sir Keir Starmer is under serious pressure to resign, with four ministers quitting and more than 80 Labour MPs now calling for him to go. But more than 100 MPs are reportedly backing him, saying now's not the time for a leadership contest. And after 24 years in Parliament, senior National MP Judith Collins has given her valedictory speech. She says she's proud of pushing for the Agent Orange inquiry, a smoking ban in prisons, and helping grow our space sector.
7: As the first minister for space in the world, or even, dare I say it, the universe. It's pretty cool.
5: In sport, former All Blacks coach John Hart has saluted incumbent Dave Rennie's decision to recruit Sir Graham Henry as an independent selector.
8: I'm a great believer in doing everything you can to ensure that your selection process is robust, competitive, that you're checking and you're balancing. I applaud what Dave Rennie's doing and opening up this position.
5: And that's news and sport. A hash brown and bacon and egg McMuffin make mornings welcome to the AM at Macca's.
9: 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Register at dunedinmarathon.co.nz. Cloudy with showers this morning, but clearing to fine this afternoon. Southwesterlies, the high today 15, tomorrow fine and 13.
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9: Atamaria, kia ora, good morning and welcome. Callum flying solo as P enjoys her Thailand adventure. Big day on the hits. All day we're raising money for the Westpac chopper appeal across New Zealand. So details on that coming up. And our song for the day before 6:30 on the hits.

0: David Guetta, Kelly Rowland on the hits in Dunedin and streaming on iHeartRadio. Welcome to Wednesday. It's May 13th and it's Westpac Chopper Appeal Day, all day on the hits. We're going to try and raise as much as we can by donating $50 every hour and giving $50 away every hour. So listen for your first chance to win $50. We're going to do that before 7 and also make our first donation to the Westpac Chopper Appeal. This is happening right across the hits all day as we look to help boost their annual fundraiser, because where would we be in this day and age without our rescue choppers? It's also important to note that the money that we donate here in Dunedin is going towards our local choppers, all right? Not to other regions, but to our own. And so that's important to note. You can make a donation without participating in our hourly appeal queue to calls. You can just go to the website chopperappeal.co.nz. Because as the slogan says for the fundraiser, the chopper can only come to the rescue if we do. So it's a big day, and it's everyone's a winner today with the Westpac Chopper Appeal here on the hits. Looks like we've got a new councillor, Jo Gaylor, at this stage. Looks as if she's poised to win the vote to replace the late Jules Raddick around our council table. And so we'll hear from Jo Gaylor later this morning. We have the girls in after 8:30, Secret Life of Girls, the 50 Gay Payday, random cash giveaways continue. We've got your family pass to the Nuggets to give away. But coming up before 6:30, our song for the day is a massive 80s music star who is currently in an induced coma, in an induced coma in Portugal this morning. And so the details coming up on the hits.
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18: All over Dunedin. 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

660, our boys on the hits in Dunedin, 20 past 6, song for the day now. Well, see, Bonnie Tyler is in an induced coma in a Portuguese hospital and has been since last week. The 74-year-old was rushed to hospital with severe stomach pain, apparently. There's reports that say her appendix had burst, so she needed emergency surgery. Other reports say she suffered a perforated intestine. It's also said she went into cardiac arrest when doctors attempted to bring her out of the induced coma. But one thing's for sure is her health deteriorated after the surgery, and so she's been kept in a coma. The family say until an infection is under control, they say that Bonnie is seriously ill, but in a stable condition. They say that her doctors are positive about her recovery. They also say they're angry at many lurid and untrue rumours circulating in the media about Bonnie's situation. So you've got to be careful about what you believe when you read various reports on the condition of Bonnie Tyler, who we loved back in the day, and she sung live at Gibson, I remember, a few summers back, still looking great, just an awesome voice from Wales, and we all remember her for that one big breakout hit in 1983, which is still fantastic to listen to today, so we got to play it, don't we? A song for the day, we're thinking of her, Bonnie Tyler, this morning on the hits.

Bonnie Tyler on the hit song for the day, Total Eclipse of the Heart. And yeah, we hope that that she has a speedy recovery from whatever's gone on in Portugal as she remains in an induced coma. But it's good to hear the doctors are positive about Bonnie Tyler's recovery. She's 74 these days. And I just looked up, I've still got old videos of Bonnie Tyler on my phone, playing at Gibson in, what was the year, was it in 2017? It was a little bit.

0: just an anthem, isn't it? Anyway. Got too many videos on my phone. I need to go through and do a bit of a purge. Delete them all. It's good to look back on, though, isn't it? Anyway, that's probably... it's probably me singing as well in the background there. I know what it's like, though, to have your appendix out. Mine burst a few years back as well. And it was the most horrific pain. I was totally disabled, rolling around on the ground, and I wondered what the heck was going on. It's like, what is this? And the old ambulance was called to the home, and as soon as I got me old pain relief, tell you what, whew, I was grateful for that. I didn't care what the doctors and nurses did to me when I got to the hospital. I was just, man, just make this pain stop, and ended up having the appendix out. I wonder what year that was. I must look that up. I wonder if I've got a video of that on my phone. Oh, I'll get back to you. Coming up before 7, we'll kick off the big day of fundraising for the Westpac, the nationwide Westpac chopper appeal, and a bit of a surprise from Spotify this morning. Anyway, details coming up and only the good news.
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3: I am mouth deep in this coffee cup. I've got this over. And I have not anything left. Just absolutely licking it.

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7: In this update, our Trade Minister says the US government is investigating lamb imports from here and Australia, and if Donald Trump decides he's had a bad lamb chop, it's unclear what will happen. The government's intervening to protect big polluters like Fonterra from being sued for allegedly harming the environment. The Māori Queen has met with Prince William at Windsor Castle. William called it a pleasure. And a return to the Warriors' starting lineup for co-captain Mitch Barnett has seen form prop at Jackson Ford benched for Sunday's NRL Magic Round match with the Broncos in Brisbane.
8: And Wednesday's weather for Dunedin with the Emerson's Dunedin Marathon. Register at dunedinmarathon.co.nz. Cloudy with showers this morning, but clearing to fine this afternoon. Southwesterlies, the high today 15, tomorrow fine and 13.
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8: Westpac Chopper Appeal Day on the hits, where you can win cash while at the same time donating money to the appeal. So that's coming up, first chance of the day before 7, and only the good news, 4 minutes away on the hits.

Eminem and Rihanna on the hits in Dunedin. It's 6:38. All I really need is a little good news. And only the good news is a surprise in your Spotify app this morning. 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Spotify is celebrating its 20th anniversary of music streaming. 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They've shown you the day that you've joined Spotify. It shows you the total amount of songs you've streamed over that time. The very first song you ever streamed, your most streamed artist, and then it also supplies a playlist of your most streamed songs. Because Spotify is 20 years old. Says I joined Spotify on the 8th of June 2012. I always remember the first time I discovered it. I thought, what? This can't be right. Just like every song ever, you can just play it. Blew my brains. So I joined 8th of June 2012. Look up, see what date you joined. I've streamed then, according to Spotify, since then I've listened to 42,399 songs. So that's a lot of music. I do thrash it, the old Spotify app, must admit. Apparently, though, the first song I ever played on Spotify, it was a rando song by a guy called Ryan Bingham. The theme from Crazy Heart, it was called The Weary Kind. I can't even find it to play. But it maybe was just the first song sitting there and I just pushed play on it just to see if it worked. And then my most streamed artist is Drake. Yeah, friggin' love Drake. It's a big week for Drake, actually, because his Iceman album's out Friday. Can't wait. It's my most streamed artist. So you need to... Apparently, I've spent 13,517 minutes streaming Drake songs. I'm trying to get the bosses to get more Drake on the hits. I don't know if it's going to happen. So look up your Spotify app this morning and you'll see all your personalised user data for the app's 20th anniversary. Have a look, text us, let me know what your first song was that you streamed and maybe your most streamed artist. You can text it to 4487. All I really need is a little good news. 6:41, the Westpac Chopper Appeal Day underway on the hits, so we'll get into that shortly. Here's Teddy Swims on the hits.

0: Teddy Swims on the hits in Dunedin. It's a 7:15.
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0: Yeah, so all day we're celebrating the incredible work that the choppers do and the pilots by helping raise money for their Westpac Chopper Appeal right through the day today. And it's a chance for you to win as well. So there's $50 cash for you to win and $50 to donate if you call now on 0800 00 hits, 0800 00 4487. Whether you've had an experience with a rescue chopper or not, why don't you call in to win? And also make a donation, because the chopper can only come to the rescue if we do. So the number, 0800 00 4487. Hey, the hits, good morning.
2: Good morning.
0: Who's this?
2: Tracy.
0: Tracy, well done. Thank you for being the first respondent to our Westpac Chopper Appeal Day. Hey, so the deal is this. It's pretty crazy for a fundraiser. We're going to give you $50 cash, and we're putting $50 into the chopper appeal.
2: That's pretty cool.
0: It is pretty cool. Well done. Well done on that. Have you, you've got a rescue helicopter experience or a story? Hopefully not.
2: I don't know, which is good, I suppose. Yes.
0: Well, it's one helicopter ride you hope you never take, isn't it?
2: No, definitely not.
0: And, you know, I always look up when you see them coming and going from Dunedin Hospital and you just wonder, you know, who's in that chopper and what happened, eh?
2: Yeah, exactly, yeah.
0: Hey, good on you, Tracy. So there you go, $50 to you, $50 to the chopper appeal. It's underway every hour right through the day here on The Hits. Make your own donation at chopperappeal.co.nz.
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5: 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Callum and Pete on the heads.

the hits in Dunedin, Tupac and Dr. Dre. See, if we can play them, why don't we play a bit of Drake on the hits? You know? Come on. I'm gonna continue to pressure the bosses into it. Anyway, leave it with. Hey, if you want to play the Alpha Quiz this morning, you can text your name and Alpha now to 4487 for a crack at $1,000. It's around about 7:45, the Alpha Quiz. But I'll crack up yesterday with Maddie and PJ. I don't know if you heard their discussion about childhood habits you've continued on into your adulthood. Yeah, it was an extremely hilarious discussion. We'll revisit that after 7 on the hits. It's Callum and

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14: In this update, New Zealand lamb heading to the US is actually good for everyone, but that hasn't stopped Washington from cooking up a trade investigation that could slap more tariffs on our meat. Richard Dawkins from Fed Farmers.
15: It really enhances their market and allows the American consumer to get a taste for lamb, which has beneficial flow-on effects for the American producers as well.
14: Kiwis are holding on to their properties for longer than ever, a decade on average, before cashing out. It's the end of the casual investor. Matt Ball from the Property Investor Federation says people can't just buy a house and rely on it making a profit. Fire and Emergency is getting grilled by a select committee today over reports of fire trucks breaking down. National's Tim Costley says firefighters deserve better.
16: The last five lots of answers we've had have been confusing, they've been concerning, they've kept changing. We just want to get the truth.
14: And Judith Collins has wrapped up her 24-year political career with a farewell speech to Parliament last night. She admits taking over as National leader in 2020 was tough.
17: It is often commented that I have a bit of resilience. Well, you don't get to be resilient unless you have to be.
14: In sport, six Georgian players have been exposed for their participation in a urine-swapping scheme to dodge anti-doping tests. The bust follows a four-year World Rugby investigation. And Jose Mourinho is the favourite to become Real Madrid's football manager a second time, 13 years after his first spell. The move follows the Spanish club's trophy-less season. And that's news and sport. A hash brown and bacon and egg McMuffin make mornings welcome to the AM at Macca's.
2: And Wednesday's weather for Dunedin with the Emerson's Dunedin Marathon. Register at dunedinmarathon.co.nz. Cloudy with showers this morning, but clearing to fine this afternoon. Southwesterlies, the high today 15, tomorrow fine and 13.
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1: On the head.
2: Yeah, morning, 7:04. Have a think about this. Are there any habits from your childhood that you've carried on into your adult years? Right, funny discussion yesterday with Maddie and PJ, so we'll revisit that. Here's a band who's coming to New Zealand. Ticket pre-sales for their concerts on now. This is Westlife. They're here in July next year with the hits. Yeah,

0: You're on the hits, Dunedin. That's Sam Fisher and Demi Lovato. 11 past 7 with Callum and P, but no P. P off on her Thailand adventure. So I'm sitting here just talking to myself, rabbiting on. Virtually losing my voice, actually. Ooh, I think I'm getting a bit hoarse. Having to carry the full load. So I'm going to take a break. And let's relive a funny moment with Maddie and PJ yesterday.
1: Wow, we have opened up a can of worms this evening. We were just talking about producer Sarah and how she opts for a bowl if we're going to open a bag of chips. She's like, hey guys, I'm just going to get a bowl. Do you guys want one? And we're like, what do you mean? Why would we want a bowl? You eat straight out of the packet. She said, well, no, I've always eaten out of a bowl because that's what mum did for me when I was a kid. So we wanted to know, is there something you're still doing it as an adult because this is just how you grow up?
2: Now, just quickly, I will say, in defence of producer Sarah, actually quite a few people on the text machine have come through, Sarah, and said they do the same thing.
1: Someone said, a lot of people.
2: Definitely chips in a bowl first, otherwise my husband will eat the whole bag. And also it's very noisy having them in the bag as well.
1: Yeah, there were actually a lot of texts like that, Sarah, but a lot of calls coming through as well on 0800 The Hits. Susan is joining us. Suze, what are you still doing because you did it as a kid?
3: I make mashed potato pie. You know when you put a scoop of mashed potato on your plate and you smush it out into a pie shape and then you cut little triangles like a pie? It's not weird.
2: I love how Susan says, you know how? No, I'm so sorry, Susan. I don't know.
1: I'm sorry.
2: But I love it.
3: Knock it till you tried it. But you just, and then sometimes you can make a little garden with the cracked pepper. If I'm cooking it, I'm playing in it.
1: That is so good.
2: That is brilliant.
1: Philippa, what about you? What are you still doing because you did it as a kid?
4: Oh, well, it's not me. It's my partner. But he has to leave a little bit of food on his plate after every meal. And when we first got together, I said to him, why do you keep leaving these little bits of food, you know, like a mouthful or two mouthfuls?
1: Yeah.
4: And he said it's for Mrs. Manners. And I don't know who Mrs. Manners is still, and we've been together for over 5 years. And he does it with every meal. And then it has been scraped into the bin.
1: Mrs. Manners? Is that like an imaginary friend from his childhood?
2: Or do you think it was his mum being like, leave it for Mrs. Manners, but it was really just mum being like, I'm hungry and I want to eat more of your food off your plate.
4: I honestly have no idea, but it happened last night. And I was like, well, you know, it's just this annoying amount of food that you just... You just think, just eat that last mouthful, and it's always left for her, and then it just gets put in the bin, and the night goes on.
2: And Philippa, how old is your partner?
4: 47.
2: 47?
1: Sorry, we shouldn't laugh. We're just laughing.
2: No judgment.
1: In solidarity.
2: That is brilliant. So many texts coming through as well. Someone said, I still peel my oranges and mandarins so that the orange peel looks like an elephant head.
1: An elephant head? Did you
2: do that? No, never. And then this one, my husband still asks me to make him fairy bread as part of his work lunch. He wants to be quirky even though he's 46.
1: Stop it. Kerry, what about you? What's your hubby doing?
5: My husband of 20 years, who's in his mid-40s now, still goes to do a wee-wee before bedtime, even if he doesn't need to. His mummy must have taught him that he must empty his bladder so he doesn't wet the bed. And he still does this.
2: And does he stand there with his underwear around his ankles like a boy?
5: He'll tell me he needs to concentrate, and I can't do this. But I've made peace with it now.
1: This is so funny. All of these husbands collectively dying right now. Dying.
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0: 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So let's just not muck around. Hey, the hits, good morning.
2: Good morning. I'm standing for the chopper appeal.
0: Yeah, who's speaking?
2: It's Madeline.
0: Okay, Madeline, the deal is this. You've got $50 and we're putting $50 into the appeal.
2: Oh, that is wonderful. Would I be able to donate my $50 to them as well?
0: You absolutely can. You absolutely can.
2: I would love to do that, please.
0: All right, well, that means this hour we're putting $100 into the chopper appeal.
2: That is fantastic. Thank you so much.
0: That's so good of you, Madeline. I hope you haven't had a rescue helicopter experience.
2: No, I haven't. I've been very lucky enough for that.
0: I know. Good to know, though, that it's a service that's available in this country and here in the South, because, boy, oh boy, they've kept busy. You kind of wonder what we used to do without them, don't you?
2: Yes, definitely. And I think this $50 would go way more appreciated with them than going on food for me.
0: Sure. Oh, well, listen, that's brilliant. Good on you, Madeline. Thanks so much for your generosity. You can donate today at chopperappeal.co.nz. The Rescue Chopper Appeal, we're supporting it all day, every hour, right across New Zealand today here on The Hits.

0: Sam Fender and Olivia Dean. You're on the hits, supporting the Nuggets in the NBL. We've got another family pass to Saturday night's home game against the Auckland Tuatara to give away later this morning for basketball fans. Coming up, though, before 8, the Alpha Quiz, and I think I've been fooled again by AI music. I think there's a song that I've only just heard it, and I think it's brilliant, but I don't know if I should like it or not because I think it's AI. I don't think it's a real human. So I want to play it past your ears coming up on the hits.
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8: In this update, the man suing some of New Zealand's biggest polluters says the government's plan to protect companies from climate lawsuits is an absolute disgrace. Fire and Emergency is heading to Parliament today as MPs grill them over issues with fire trucks breaking down. After 24 years in Parliament, senior National MP Judith Collins has given her valedictory speech. She says she's proud of pushing for the Agent Orange inquiry, a smoking ban in prisons, and helping grow our space sector. And former All Blacks coach John Hart has saluted incumbent Dave Rennie's decision to recruit Sir Graham Henry as an independent selector.
9: 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Register at dunedinmarathon.co.nz. Cloudy with showers this morning, but clearing to fine this afternoon. Southwesterlies, the high today 15, tomorrow fine and 13.
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9: Morning, 7:34, Alpha Quiz before 8 for $1,000. If you want to play the Alpha Quiz, text your name and Alpha now to 4487 and we'll give you a crack at the money, all right? Coming up next, though, I want to play a song to you. Tell me, do you think it's AI or a real human? Oh, I can't work it out. It's coming up next on the Hits.

Justin Bieber on the hits, a real-life human artist, singing and writing songs, as opposed to AI music. And there's more and more of it about. You've got to be careful. Well, I mean, what do you mean you've got to be careful? Well, I don't know how I feel about AI music. I don't want to like it. But since it started, it continues to get me with songs that I really like. It fools me at first. I think, oh, this is a great song. Who is this? Ah, it's AI. And I totally understand the hatred that real-life human artists like Justin Bieber maybe have for AI. And we must preserve human creativity. And we can't let the machines take over. But I think we're going to lose that battle. We're never going to win it. So we kind of have to embrace it and think, right, how can we be clever with the use of AI in music? But I keep getting fooled by AI. I discover songs that sound great, only to discover the AI. Should I let that bother me? Don't know. Does it bother you? Music's music's music, I suppose. I want to give you some examples. So at the start of the year, I heard this song come out. Can you not like this? Sweet, but it's, not defining. What's a little thing like love? It's by Kayla Cross. Turns out, like AI. Thought, what? You're kidding me. I freaking love it. Oh, now it's like, do I like it now that I know that it's AI? And then last week, a song turned up on one of my playlists, you know, suggested playlists. You'll like the song. And I thought, okay, I'll have a... And I noticed that it popped up on a few kind of, you know, charts as well around the world. I thought, I'll have a listen to this song and see what I think of it. I thought, actually, this is not bad. This is class. What do you reckon about this?

be hard sometimes. It's Inga Rose. Song's called Celebrate Me. You gon' cry, you gon' wanna give up. It's AI. You gon' make it even when you can't see. You're stronger than the moment, you just gotta believe. You wanna keep listening to it, don't you? Celebrate me. Anyway, so there's that one. And now I think I may have been fooled by another song I heard yesterday for the first time. And I don't want to look it up to see if it's real or not. I want to play this to you here. I'm going to play you about a minute of it. And with your expert ears listening now, wherever you may be, at home, in the car, whatever, tell me, do you think or do you know if this is AI or if it's a real-life human? Okay, song's called Beautiful Things. Here we go.

0: So there you go. There's your sample. I mean, it's catchy, isn't it? It's addictive and it's nice and it's pleasant and you kind of want to keep listening to it. You know? Is that AI, do you reckon? Have I been fooled? Is that the robots taking over? Should I just immediately delete it from a playlist and never listen to it again? What do you reckon? 4487, you can text. And also, too, coming up, the Alpha Quiz for $1,000 with a real-life human on the hits.
1: It's Callum and P on the hits.
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0: Being played this morning by Skylar. Morning, Skylar.
12: Hello.
0: Hey, are you a fan of AI music or not?
12: No.
0: No. If
12: no.
0: You, so if you know a song is AI, you won't listen to it.
12: Yeah. That sounds about right, yeah.
0: Okay. All right, fair enough. No matter how much you might like the song or catchy it is or addictive it is, because it's AI, you don't want to have anything to do with it.
12: No, not really.
0: No. All right, because I haven't made my mind up yet. No. Skylar, have you played the Alpha Quiz before?
12: Yes, I have, yep.
0: Oh, how did you go?
12: Not that great. I think it was like 4 out of 10.
0: Oh, well, that's good. Good on you for having another go. Let's see if we can get better than 4 today.
12: Oh, let's hope so.
0: Hopefully 10, Skylar. So
12: hopefully.
0: The rules haven't changed since last time. 10 questions, 60 seconds. You can pass if you want. We'll come back. And your first answer is the one we'll take only, all right?
12: Yep.
0: All of your answers today start with L for loyal.
12: Yes. Cool.
0: Okay, you got it?
12: Yep, got it.
0: What's the letter today?
12: L for loyal.
0: Brilliant. I just wanted to make sure you got it. Okay, Skylar, good luck. Here we go. Here's your alpha quiz. Your 60 seconds starts now. Which TV series follows survivors of a plane crash on a mysterious island?
12: Lost.
0: Which New Zealand singer rose to fame with the song Royals?
12: Lord.
0: Which singer rose to fame with the song Poker Face?
12: Lady Gaga.
0: What layered Italian pasta dish is made with sheets of pasta, sauce and cheese?
12: Lasagna.
0: Which animal is often referred to as the king of the jungle?
12: Lion.
0: Which Renaissance artist painted Mona Lisa?
12: Pass.
0: What chemical element has the symbol Li?
12: Lithium.
0: What's the eye component that changes shape to help you focus?
12: Pass.
0: What NBA team won the 2020 championship inside the COVID?
12: Lakers.
0: What African country is known as the Kingdom in the Sky?
12: Pass.
0: What Renaissance artist painted Mona Lisa?
12: Leonardo da Vinci.
0: What is the eye component that changes shape to help you focus?
12: So close.
0: Skylar, that was a much improved performance.
12: It was.
0: From you. Oh, my goodness.
12: I know.
0: 8 out of 10, Skylar.
12: Oh, so close.
0: But I can't give you the money because you need 10 out of 10. But
12: that's all right.
0: You're on the right track.
12: I am. There's next time.
0: We have to keep you on our list of alpha quizzes and could be third time lucky. So just to recap, so you got Lost, right, Lord, Lady Gaga, Lasagna and Lion. Leonardo da Vinci, well done, second time round. Lithium, you got right. What is the eye? What is the component of the eye that changes shape to help you focus? It's the lens.
12: Oh, I did think that too. Damn it!
0: Yeah, damn it. And the African. This was probably the toughest one of the lot. The African country known as Kingdom in the Sky is Lesotho.
12: Oh, I would never have got that one.
0: Yeah.
12: Close.
0: Well, you know, you got to study your African countries if you want to play the alpha quiz, yes. Skylar.
12: Exactly. Yeah.
0: Hey, well done. Have a good day.
12: Thank you. You too. See ya.
0: See ya. Alpha quiz every morning, quarter to eight. And in the Arvos with Maddie and PJ, quarter to five for $1,000 on the hits.

Dancing in the Moonlight, Top Loader on the Hits in Dunedin. So anyway, to finish off this AI music chat, I reckon, you know, just so that you know, there's full disclosure, it should say on the cover if the song was made by AI or not, so we can then all just make our own minds up whether we want to continue supporting this artist and listening to them or not. Don't you think it should? Is this fake or is this real? Well, no, that's the wrong question, isn't it? Is this AI or is this real human? What do you reckon? Tennille says it's AI. Thanks, Tennille. Someone says, look up fake music on Spotify and there's AI versions of famous songs in other styles. Some are very, very cool. I've seen them. And I don't know what to think about them either, but some of them are very cool. But it's... Does it say that AI? It should. They, you know, every AI song should have a banner across the cover or the tile saying this is AI. And Steph says, Callum, that song sounds real-ish. That's the thing, though, you see, with AI. They do. They sound real-ish. They're meant to. My hubby has written a bunch of songs but gets AI to sing them as he won't. Well, maybe this is her hubby's song. Anyway, what do you reckon? Is that AI or not? AI or not? Is that AI or not? Hey, coming up after 8 o'clock, we've got a new councillor. Well, it looks like the preliminary results so far have found a new councillor to join our council around the table to replace the late Jules Raddick. And at this stage, it's looking like it's going to be Joe Gaylor. So what's she all about? What does she stand for? That's coming up on the Hits. These are

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13: In this update, our Trade Minister is on the phone with Washington, making the case that our lamb is top quality and we're not exactly drowning the US market. Todd McClay says the US government is investigating lamb imports from here and Australia, but at the end of the day, if Donald Trump decides he's had a bad lamb chop, it's unclear what will happen. The government's intervening to protect big polluters like Fonterra from being sued for allegedly harming the environment. Mark Smith won the right to sue them at the Supreme Court, but the government's planning to change the law so he can't.
14: These are not dictators who can just make determinations from on high about how things roll. This is a society that's based on the rule of law. What's going on here?
13: It's a numbers game for British PM Sir Keir Starmer. Around 90 Labour MPs want him out and four ministers have resigned. But more than 100 MPs have now signed a statement supporting him. UK correspondent Gavin Gray.
15: Sir Keir Starmer was out and about today visiting a college in London alongside the Work and Pensions Secretary. But there's no doubt that, you know, the numbers are building.
13: And the Māori Queen has met with Prince William at Windsor Castle. Te Ariki Nui Queen Nā Waihona e Te Pō met the Prince of Wales during her visit to London this week. William called it a pleasure. In sport, a return to the Warriors' starting lineup for co-captain Mitch Barnett has seen form prop Jackson Ford benched for Sunday's NRL Magic Round match with the Broncos in Brisbane. Ford ranks second on the Dally M Awards ladder. Playmaker Luke Metcalf's absent after the club's decision to allow him to seek a release. And New Zealand cricketer Devin Conway is content with the decision to delay the launch of the privatised T20 League a year, having recently returned from Pakistan's equivalent. And that's news and sport. A hash brown and bacon and egg McMuffin make mornings Welcome to the AM at Macca's.
16: And Wednesday's weather for Dunedin with the Emerson's Dunedin Marathon. Register at dunedinmarathon.co.nz. Cloudy with showers this morning, but clearing to fine this afternoon. Southwesterlies, the high today 15, tomorrow fine and 13.
0: Your local Dunedin breakfast. What you want. Callum and P on the Heads.
16: Yeah, morning. A quick temperature check, 11 in Mosgiel, 11 in the city here this morning. So it looks like Joe Gale is going to be the new city councillor, according to the preliminary votes. It's all yet to be confirmed, of course. So we'll find out what does she stand for? What can we expect from her? That's coming up. And we continue to contribute and raise money for the Chopper Appeal on the Hits.

0: Blame on me.
1: The hits tonight in Rag and Bone Man. It's 8:13. Hey, just a bit of a heads up. I've organised a very special guest for the show tomorrow morning, which I am extremely excited about. And I will find it hard to contain myself when they are here tomorrow morning on the show. So just FYI.
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1: Yeah, it's a big day on The Hits all day long. 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We'll give you $50 and we'll put $50 into the fundraising. 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Because... we love the work that our rescue choppers do around the country, and all the money that we raise this morning is going towards our local rescue helicopters here based out of the Tidy. 0800 004487. Hang on, here we go. Here we go. Hey, The Hits, good morning.
3: Good morning.
1: Who's this?
3: Kate.
1: Kate, thanks for calling the Westpac Chopper Appeal Hotline.
3: Thank you, no problem.
1: So $50 goes to you and $50 goes to the Chopper Appeal Fund, all right?
3: It's amazing, thank you so much, and it's amazing that that's going there as well.
1: So you don't have any rescue helicopter stories, I hope?
3: No, I don't, thank goodness.
1: Have you ever been for a ride in a helicopter, though?
3: Only once. Recently at the Brighton Gala Day.
1: Oh, yeah, that's right. They do them at the Brighton Gala Day.
3: Yeah.
1: They do. They do. And was that, how did that go?
3: Yeah, it was great. It was amazing.
1: Where did they take you?
3: Oh, not far, just from Brighton down to Wolgenville and then back.
1: Just for a bit of a skirt around?
3: Pretty much, yeah, but yeah. It was amazing.
1: Yeah, brilliant. All right, okay. Hey, thanks for supporting the appeal.
3: No problem at all.
1: And you can make donations today at chopperappeal.co.nz. You know, one donation may seem small, but together they save lives. Supporting the Westpac Chopper Appeal all day on The Hits.
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0: Three Doors Down on the Hits in Dunedin. Hey, 8:23. Oh, well, looks like Joe Gale is the new councillor, according to the progress results in the by-election. After the polls closed at midday yesterday, Joe Gaylor has 85%, has 8,845 votes, leading from Aaron Hawkins, the former mayor, second with 8,099 votes. So that's with 85% of the voting papers counted. So it's still not the final result, but it's looks like it's Joe Gaylor's seat around the council that she's won, and the others all appear to have conceded to her. Online, I was looking at the results yesterday, and I can't work out the STV voting system. what a nightmare that is to try and work out. I mean, I looked at, when you scroll down and look at the official documents for the council have put on their website, it looks like Hawkins has won. I was thinking, how does that work? I googled how does STV voting work and started reading about it and got a headache. So I can't explain it, but that's the system that is used here. Special votes still to come in. Late votes still to be counted. The preliminary results today. Final result tomorrow. But it looks like it's Joe Gaylor. And if you're wondering who she is, here's what she said on her little campaign video that was posted on the DCC website.
1: Hi, I'm Joe Gaylor, Dunedin born and bred, and I'm standing as an independent. I'll put Dunedin first and work to loosen the grip of the big spenders on council. I'll be guided not by the Greens, but whether new proposals match these tough economic times for our ratepayers and businesses. I'll not support more cycleways on streets or closing Queen's Drive or Smooth Hill Landfill. The Brighton people said no. I'll stand alongside courageous Lynn Newell, who wants to stop sewage coming into homes in South Dunedin. It's illegal. I'll join with councillors who want to check our spending and ask the tough questions. I'm a straightforward, hard worker with more than 20 years' experience in local government and in the public sector. I know how budgets are set and I understand council culture. What I know, you should know. As a journalist, I learned that accountability with public funds is paramount, and I've been passionate about that ever since. I'm known as a strong advocate with the courage to always speak up. I've fought tirelessly for years to preserve Dunedin's heritage buildings and volunteered in many community roles. What you see is what you'll get, and I won't disappoint you. First, the biggest opportunity for this election for Dunedin is to vote for financial responsibility. If we can afford to, let's review our sister city relationships. Hobart in Australia is a similar sized southern city and uses its fine historic architecture to attract tourists. We can do that if we change our mindset and learn from Hobart. We also need to grow our spectacular train journeys. We can be that go-ahead council, promoting higher value jobs and investment.

0: Olivia Dean on the hits, 8:30 in Dunedin. So I've just looked up the council website, and the sister city relationships we have with cities around the world doesn't include Hobart. So I'm not sure. Maybe Joe Gaylor wants to strike up a sister city relationship with Hobart because of the similarities. But we do have sister city relationships with Edinburgh in Scotland, Otaru in Japan, Portsmouth in the USA, and Shanghai in China. Edinburgh, Otaru, Portsmouth, and Shanghai, we've got sister city relationships with. So that's interesting. Sister cities. So is it like, you know, when you're the member of a golf course and they have, you know, sister courses that you have reciprocal rights to? So you get to play there cheaper. So do we get some sort of economical benefit as Dunedin residents when we go and visit Edinburgh or Shanghai or Portsmouth in the USA or Otaru in Japan or vice versa? What's in it for us with these sister cities relationships? But those are the only four that we have officially at the moment. Hey, coming up, Secret Life of Girls, and your cue to call to win a slice of our 50K payday.
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7: In this update, our Trade Minister says the US isn't about to slap new tariffs on Kiwi lamb anytime soon, but an investigation into imports is likely within weeks. Fire and Emergency is getting grilled by a select committee today over reports of fire trucks breaking down. Judith Collins has wrapped up her 24-year political career with a farewell speech to Parliament last night. And six Georgian players have been exposed for their participation in a urine-swapping scheme to dodge anti-doping tests. The bust follows a four-year World Rugby investigation.
8: 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Register at dunedinmarathon.co.nz. Cloudy with showers this morning, but clearing to fine this afternoon. Southwesterlies, the high today 15, tomorrow fine and 13.
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8: 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Next though, the girls join us. Secret Life of Girls coming up in 5 minutes on the Hits.

0: Sabrina Carpenter on the Hits in Dunedin. 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
1: Let's go, girls.
0: Yep, peace still away. She sends her apologies for another morning. The other girls are here. Morning.
2: I'm Bex.
3: I'm Tabitha.
0: And I'm Callum.
2: What, do you think you were P there for a moment?
0: Well, that's usually that's the next line, isn't it?
2: Yeah.
0: I kind of, it's just habit. And so what's happening this week, girls? Over to you.
2: Yeah, well, I was looking at my diary for the weekend and I was delighted to see that I've got my skin gym on Saturday, which I'm so excited about. It's the highlight of my month. So I thought I'd just fill listeners in on what that is. So it's called Skin Gym and it's a membership at Well and Being. I pay $36 a week and once a month I go and have a glorious facial that just I look forward to. It is the best money that I spend on myself every week to get that treat at the weekend or once a month. So I know that I go to Well and Being, but I know that Nude do it as well. But yeah, it's just a nice wee thing to be able to do. Everyone has such busy lives, and if you're a at home mum or dad and just need a little bit of time out, like see if you can fit $36 a week into your budget and treat yourself to a wee facial every month. One a month, Callum. How good?
0: So is that like the avocado and the cucumbers and stuff?
2: No. Not quite.
0: There's a bit more to it
2: than
0: that.
2: Not quite, because then you could do that at home. You could get Chris to do that for you at home. You know, slap it on your face and put the cucumbers on and feed you some grapes, however that may go. No, it's a beautiful facial with beautiful products. And I just sit back and relax and enjoy. So absolutely recommend it, whether that's at Well and Being or Nude is the other place that I know that do a membership type thing. If you can afford to do it, absolutely.
0: See, I'm looking at your face now differently.
3: She's got great skin, doesn't she?
0: You do.
3: Yeah.
0: As Madonna would say, you give good face.
2: I was wondering what you were going to say there. Yeah.
3: Such a genius idea. It's like a guaranteed savings account for you.
2: Yes.
3: Because it goes straight out and then you know you've got the money kind of banking up with them and then you can use it as you choose.
2: Yep.
0: Yeah, do they do blokes?
2: There are blokes as part of the membership as well, because I've actually asked that question, like, do you have many guy clients? And they said, oh, yeah, we have a few, and that do the skin gym as well, that go in, that just want to, after a busy few weeks or once a month, 4 weeks. Yeah, so I was very excited when I looked at my week calendar this morning, and I've got skin gym with Hayley, beautiful Hayley, shout out to you, at Well and Being on Saturday. Can't wait, 11 o'clock, I'm going to be there.
0: Skin gym, love
2: yeah,
0: that.
2: Yeah, yeah.
0: What about you, Tab?
3: Well, very different to Bex this morning once again, but I heard Callum complaining about his neighbour's beehives last week, so I thought I would bring a genius business idea to the table this morning. My friends actually rent a beehive, and they live in the burbs as well.
2: That's outrageous.
3: Yeah.
2: You rent them.
3: Yeah, so they rent this hive, and there's a beekeeper that comes in and just services that looks after it for them. And the idea is that obviously the bees are then pollinating their garden, their neighbour's garden, veggies are doing really well, and then they then get to keep the honey that comes out of the hive.
2: How good. Yum.
0: So at first I thought, they're renting a hive that's out in the country somewhere.
3: No, the hive's at their house.
0: Hive's at their house.
3: Yeah, so you obviously rent it, they bring it in, and then I just asked her, how often does the beekeeper come? She's like, I actually don't know. He just, lets himself in, obviously, and does his rounds. And then they're expecting to get about 12 kgs of honey.
0: 12 kgs?
2: 12 kilos, that's huge.
3: So she's promised us, all the girls, that we're all going to get a little honey delivery at some point from her.
2: Yum.
3: But yeah, genius idea.
0: And what suburb?
3: She lives in, Musselburgh, Andy Bay, but they're all over. You can hire them and have them wherever you want. I don't think there's any restrictions.
2: So it's not
3: on
2: the one round by where you are, Callum, that you've been complaining about?
0: No, I haven't necessarily been complaining.
2: I retract that.
0: They make such a mess. I know there's a guy who has some antique cars sort of in our area, and he's mad at the people with the bees because they're always doing their thing on the cars. What's something though that the council is reviewing at the moment?
2: Yes.
0: And they may not be able to keep them for very long.
3: Yeah, well, that will ruin Rent-A-Hive's business, won't it?
0: Yeah, it will.
3: But hopefully not. I don't know. Yeah, I'm very Switzerland on it. I just think it's a great idea with the honey. Like, how cool is that, knowing that you're eating honey out of your own backyard and you live in the suburbs?
0: Yeah, that's right. What is it? What did you say the price?
3: I don't actually know how much it is.
0: No.
3: Yeah, it'd obviously be, again, like a subscription. Pay like a monthly fee for it. Maybe an initial setup cost as well. But, yeah, I think it's quite popular.
2: Mm. What a great way to, you know, feed your family, like you're doing your veggie gardens and if you've got fruit trees in there as well. Mm. Great for kids. What a great opportunity for kids to learn about gardening and...
3: Pollination
2: and...
0: Exactly.
2: How things grow.
0: That's right.
2: Amazing.
0: And you don't have to, the experts come in and they harvest the honey for you.
3: Yeah, exactly.
0: All right.
2: Mm. Amazing.
0: Oh, well, good chat, girls.
2: Thanks. I'm Bex.
3: I'm Tabitha.
0: And that's Secret Life of Girls.

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0: Day three of giving away random amounts of cash with our 50K payday. Just to help, you know, ease the pressure in these tough times and this constant cost of living crisis. Morning, Annette.
2: Good morning.
0: Congratulations, you've made it through to the 50K payday. Are you ready to learn how much you've won?
2: I am.
0: Here we go.
3: Your payday amount is $200.
2: $200. Wow, that's pretty exciting.
0: $200, you'll take that.
2: Every cent counts.
0: Oh, it does, I know. What will that help with at the moment?
2: Petrol, groceries.
0: Yeah,
2: you know. Everyday living.
0: Especially petrol.
2: Yes.
0: Have you kind of cut back on how much you're driving around at the moment, or do you not really have
2: a little bit. I've been doing a few days work from home where I can.
0: Yeah.
2: Yeah.
0: Yeah, it's not easy, and there's no sign of the price at the pump coming down anytime soon either, is there?
2: No. It looks like it's come down a little, but not a lot.
0: $200 for you, Annette, so enjoy.
2: That's exciting. Thank you very much.
0: Okay, we'll organise that money for you. The Hits 50K payday continues all day long. Another chance for you to win after 10 o'clock with Hayley.
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0: This is the Hits newsfeed.
11: In this update, Auckland's mayor says the government should hold its horses on a second harbour crossing as NZTA flags defects on the 67-year-old Auckland Harbour Bridge. Transport Minister Chris Bishop says a decision will be made in the next few months, but Wayne Brown says he should be in the loop.
12: I understand bridges better than professors of bridges. I am actually a builder of things.
11: New Zealand lamb heading to the US is actually good for everyone, but that hasn't stopped Washington from cooking up a trade investigation that could slap more tariffs on our meat. Richard Dawkins from Federated Farmers.
13: It really enhances their market and allows the American consumer to get a taste for lamb, which has beneficial flow-on effects for the American producers as well.
11: Donald Trump is heading to Beijing to meet Xi Jinping with the Iran war front and centre. He's expected to push China to put more pressure on Iran to reopen the Strait of Hormuz. And missed out on booking a great walk, hut or campsite? Well, don't panic. Doc's Kat Wilson says keep checking back later.
14: Often places do come up down the track, or to look outside the peak times.
11: In sport, the country's been given a TED talk on how to improve domestic rugby. World Cup winning All Blacks coach Sir Graham Henry's offered his expertise, fresh from getting appointed as an independent selector on Dave Rennie's staff. Quizzed on the super competition, Henry says the New Zealand governing body must embrace enthusiasm within the provinces.
15: Taranaki, Hawke's Bay, Bay of Plenty, Tasman and so on. So widen the number of teams, keep connecting with Australia because they're like us, they're isolated.
11: And men's tennis world number one Jannik Sinner has levelled with Novak Djokovic for the longest winning streak in ATP Masters 1000 tournaments. Sinner's claimed his 31st victory in a row to advance to the quarterfinals of the Italian Open. And that's news and sport. A hash brown and bacon and egg McMuffin make mornings Welcome to the AM at Macca's.
16: And Wednesday's weather for Dunedin with the Emerson's Dunedin Marathon. Register at dunedinmarathon.co.nz. Cloudy with showers this morning, but clearing to fine this afternoon. Southwesterlies, the high today 15, tomorrow fine and 13.
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1: on the Hits.

Nickelback on the hits in Dunedin. 9:15, so 15 minutes away from bookings opening for the Milford track next season. it'll go in minutes. Hopefully it doesn't crash the dock system like it has in previous years. But, oh, man, I can't recommend the Milford track more. My wife and I did it a few years back, and it's just the most incredible experience. And we actually got to see it in brilliant sunshine and in torrential rain as well. We saw kind of both sides of the Milford. In fact, we nearly had to be chopped out. There was that much rain on our last day. We were walking through kind of knee-high water at one point, so it was a bit of a worry. But it all added to the incredible experience that is the Milford track. So if you want to book, get on the website. We did the unguided walk, so we carried our own packs and our own food, and it was every man for himself when it came to getting bunks in the huts. And I must admit, I was extremely jealous of those on the guided tours who had their packs dropped off for them at the next 5-star hotel along the way, and you'd walk past their accommodation and smell the amazing food that was being cooked. Think, oh, why didn't we choose that option? But you'd do it with backpacks, and that way you see the real and get to experience the real Milford track. Bookings for next season opening at 9:30 this morning. Is Celine Dion on the hits?

Jonas Brothers on the hats in Dunedin. Hey, 9:26. The Nuggets back on their home court Saturday night up against the Tuatara. It's the Auckland Tuatara. Rapid League 6:30, NBL 7:30. Home crowds so far this season have been outstanding, and they are growing because this is a top Nuggets team. Something special's brewing there. Coach Sparrow has them humming, and we've got to win our home game. 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You get your tickets on the Nuggets website, or you can go via our website, thehits.co.nz, or you can win them now. We've got a family pass to give away for you and your family. We'll have you there courtside in the Hits Hype Zone. Text your name and Nuggets now to 4487, and we'll pick a winner before 10 o'clock. By the way, the game day giveaway on Saturday night is the Stephen Adams Meadow Fresh Quick Brekkies. The chocolate, the strawberry, the vanilla, that's why while stocks last. That's the freebie at the game on Saturday night. Text your name and Nuggets to win.

0: yet for toss, the boss. Do it today. Better do it today because I think they're going to be cutting it off tomorrow to be a part of this fundraising event for Otago Polyfest. I tell you what, especially if your school attends Polyfest every year, because, I mean, they all do, or kindy, and you haven't nominated someone yet to take part in this fundraiser, then do it today. Just nominate someone, anyone, to take part in Toss the Boss. It's next Thursday, so it's tomorrow week at the stadium, and everyone who's nominated, all the bosses nominated, will have to abseil 35 metres down from the top of the stadium roof, from the ceiling inside the stadium, onto the pitch. Some will be more happy about that than others. But it's for a great fundraiser, Otago Polyfest. It's huge at the Edgar Centre every September for 5 days. More than 15,000 go along to watch our tamariki perform on stage for Otago Polyfest. They rely on big fundraisers like this. So let's get in behind it. Toss the Boss this year. Toss the Boss Otipoti. Go to their Facebook page for all the links to register your boss for next Thursday.
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12: Oh, I was just overtaking someone, officer. Could have only been a couple of K's over. But just for a second to get round them, you know? You're not going to ping me for that, are you? Surely just a warning. I've never even had a
13: crash involving three injured parties. Reported speeding vehicle collided with an SUV at an intersection. Two victims, stat one. We've lost the driver. We've heard it all. We've seen it all. Slow down.
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0: It's Appeal Day all day on the Hits, so every hour we're giving away $50 and we're putting $50 towards the Westpac Chopper Appeal. And the money that we raise here will go to our Dunedin Rescue Choppers. Hey, the Hits, good morning. Who's this?
2: Yeah, morning, Callum.
0: Stephen from Dunedin. Morning, mate. How are you?
2: Yeah, good. How's things?
0: Thanks for calling the Chopper Appeal. You've won $50, and $50 we're going to put into the Rescue Chopper Appeal.
2: Well, thanks for that.
0: How does that sound, all right?
2: Great news. Yes, thank you very much, and thank you to the Rescue Helicopter and the Hits.
0: Tell me, you don't, I hope, have any Rescue Chopper stories?
2: No, not really. Not at this day, anyway.
0: No, well, that's good to hear. That's good to hear. And you can donate at chopperappeal.co.nz because the chopper can only come to the rescue if we do, and that's what we're doing all day on the Hits. Another chance for you to win and for the Chopper Appeal to win with Hayley and then with Maddie and PJ as the day continues here on the Hits.

Bit of Benson Boone on the hits in Dunedin. Hey, it's nearly 5 to 10. Hayley's in after 10 o'clock. And Maddie and PJ from 3. Listen out for your 50k payday queue to call to win cash. Also, the chopper appeal continues, so contribute to that. And we'll see you back here tomorrow morning with my very special in-studio guest to introduce you to tomorrow morning. Very excited about unveiling that person. Top secret, all will be revealed tomorrow morning here on The Hits.

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0: is the Hits News Feed.
1: In this update, our Trade Minister says the US isn't about to slap new tariffs on Kiwi lamb anytime soon, but an investigation into imports is likely within weeks. Todd McClay says any call on extra tariffs to protect US farmers is still a long way off.
2: There's just another bit of uncertainty for New Zealand exporters into the US market.
1: It's a numbers game for British PM Sir Keir Starmer. Around 90 Labour MPs want him out and four ministers have resigned. But more than 100 MPs have now signed a statement supporting him. UK correspondent Gavin Gray.
3: So Keir Starmer was out and about today visiting a college in London alongside the Work and Pensions Secretary. But there's no doubt that, you know, the numbers are building.
1: The Māori Queen has met with Prince William at Windsor Castle. Te Ariki Nui Queen Nawai Hono e Te Pō met the Prince of Wales during her visit to London this week. William called it a pleasure. And Dock is expecting bookings for the Milford track to get snapped up fast today. They've staggered bookings this year to ease the pressure. Kat Wilson says more than 10,000 people tried to book it last year.
4: That's the one where we get really high demand. It's followed by the Abel Tasman on Thursday and then the Rootburn track on Friday.
1: In sport, Memphis Grizzlies basketballer Brendan Clark has died, aged 29. NBA Commissioner Adam Silver says the league is devastated and their sympathies are with Clark's friends, family and the organisation. He was arrested 6 weeks ago and charged with possession of a controlled substance and fleeing in a vehicle while speeding. And the playing groups have been released for the PGA Championship Golf Major starting tomorrow night. Brian Fox will tee off with 41-year-old American club pro Ryan Lenihan and Japanese world number 152, Kazuki Higa. And that's news and sport. A hash brown and bacon and egg McMuffin make mornings mmm. Welcome to the AM at Macca's. The Hits weather with Emerson's Dunedin Marathon. Register at dunedinmarathon.co.nz. Cloudy skies and a few showers clearing, then fine. We've got sou'westers and 7, the overnight low. Tomorrow, fine and sunny with sou'westerly winds and a high of 14.
0: Let's get back to what you love.

Good morning. You're on the hits with Hayley. Hello. Welcome to your Wednesday. Wednesday's the underdog, I reckon, for weekdays. Monday gets all the drama. Friday gets all the hype just before that weekend. And then Wednesday just quietly keeps us going throughout the week in the background. We're going to help get you through it. Great Kiwi classic from Dave Dobbin next. He's Raven Lanay.

0: It's Maddie and PJ. We're back this afternoon.
1: And there is a song lyric that I reckon we have all been singing wrong all these years. It's going to blow your mind. So 4487, what is your misheard song lyric?
0: Plus, if there's a tough combo you need to have with a boss, I've got a great way to get around it. And I'll tell you the salvo from 3 on the Hits.
2: Me not working hard. Yeah, right. Picture that with a Kodak. Or better yet, go to Times.

that. Big day today. We've got the Westpac Chopper Appeal. So every hour I've got your chance to win $50 cash. We'll also make a donation on your behalf as well. So I'll let you know when to call each hour for that. And I will do some text entries as well, just to keep it fair for those listening on iHeartRadio, which is slightly delayed.

0: one of their latest, 660, you're on the hits. Hayley with you. If you are thinking of taking up a hobby, do it. I decided I needed a new hobby. Look, in perfect honesty, I go through a lot of hobbies. One moment I'm learning ukulele, next I'm horse riding. Now I'm apparently learning line dancing. Went to the first class last night, loved it. Kids were super excited to see Moose when I got home. And as I was tucking my little boy into bed, he said, "Mum, are you a line dancer now?" And I went, "You know what? I reckon I am." How many classes does it take before you can wear that title? I'm just rocking it now. So, yeah, if you are thinking about a hobby, step up and do it. They're good fun. I had a great time. Coming up, Alanis Morissette is going to give you a great hit from 95 on the hits.
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0: It's a big day, and it's a cause we love getting behind because they do such important work. 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So it's Westpac Chopper Appeal. 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And Jasmine, hello, welcome to the show.
2: Thank you.
0: Now, hi. Your dad's friend works for Westpac Chopper, so you know the brilliant work that they do.
2: Yes.
0: Well, good news is you've got $50 cash, and we're also going to make that donation on your behalf as well.
2: Thank you so much.
0: It's no problem. What would you spend the cash on?
2: I'm going to a concert in August, Alex Warren, so I'm going to save it for merch.
0: Oh, I love that. Get a good T-shirt or something.
2: Yeah, definitely.
0: Fabulous. Hey, enjoy the concert, and thanks for calling, Jasmine.
2: Thank you.
0: Hold there for me. And, yeah, I will have another chance next hour if you want to make a donation as well. You can go to chopperappeal.co.nz. It's the hits.
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4: In this update, Auckland's mayor says the government should hold its horses on a second harbour crossing as NZTA flags defects on the 67-year-old Auckland Harbour Bridge. Transport Minister Chris Bishop says a decision will be made in the next few months, but Wayne Brown says he should be in the loop.
5: I understand bridges better than professors of bridges. I am actually a builder of things.
4: Politics in the UK is getting messy. Around 90 Labour MPs want PM Keir Starmer to step down, and a few ministers have already quit. Tabloid Daily Star, which live-streamed the decay of an iceberg lettuce to see if it would outlast Liz Truss as Prime Minister, has bought another. Education might be the secret sauce behind more Kiwis drinking responsibly. Tasman has the highest rate of responsible drinking, while Gisborne has the lowest. And Sir Peter Jackson has accepted one of international cinema's highest honours, the Palme d'Or at the Cannes Film Festival. And very on brand, joked he only really deserves it for his 1987 low-budget comedy horror Bad Taste.
6: This morning I thought, of course, I get it, that this is the Cannes Film Festival's way of apologising for not giving Bad Taste the Palme d'Or back in 1988.
4: In sport, six Georgian players have been exposed for their participation in a urine-swapping scheme to dodge anti-doping tests. The bastard follows a four-year World Rugby investigation. And Jose Mourinho is the favourite to become Real Madrid's football manager a second time, 13 years after his first spell. The move follows the Spanish club's trophy-less season. And that's news and sport. A hash brown and bacon and egg McMuffin make mornings mmm. Welcome to the AM at Macca's. The Hits weather with Emerson's Dunedin Marathon. Register at dunedinmarathon.co.nz. Cloudy skies and a few showers clearing, then fine. We've got sou'westers and 7, the overnight low. Tomorrow, fine and sunny with sou'westerly winds and a high of 14.
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You're on the heads. Apparently Wednesday, people are most receptive to employee requests. So if you're going to ask for a pay rise, scientifically it's been proven that Wednesday is the day to ask. Good luck. Good luck. Let me know how you go on the text machine, 4487. It's that.

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1: Yes, that's what you've been listening out for. We're doing it every single hour with the Westpac Chopper Appeal. 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

0: Hey, it's Maddie and PJ. We're back this afternoon.
1: And there is a song lyric that I reckon we have all been singing wrong all these years. It's going to blow your mind. So 4487, what is your misheard song lyric?
0: Plus, if there's a tough combo you need to have with a boss, I've got a great way to get around it. And I'll tell you the salvo from 3 on the

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1: Yes, every hour we're giving away $50 and making a donation on your behalf. Martin, you've gotten it.
2: Oh, wicked. Thank you so much.
1: It's no problem. What are you going to spend it on?
2: I think I owe my mum a Mother's Day gift. So
1: Mate, you're overdue. Hey, good luck with that one, getting back in the good box.
2: Awesome. Thank you so much.
1: You're on the hit.

0: Kiwi music, 6-6 day on the heads. Hayley with you, Jesse Mulligan, who is a very well-known food critic here in the country. He has written an article on Viva and the NZ Herald after speaking to waitstaff, finding out their biggest pet peeve. What customers do that annoy them? And I do this. Apparently the biggest annoyance that waitstaff have is when you try help by stacking the plates on the table and they say that they've got this system, they don't want help, and essentially it's like picking up a giant Jenga of crockery if you stack it for them. So they say, I know you're trying to be helpful, but don't, it's really irritating. So I'm going to take a good hard look at my dining habits and not do that anymore. Coming up, Tracy Chapman is going to ask for one more reason on the hits.
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8: Schools use fibre to study in virtual reality, whereas Kim used it to study her family's genealogy to discover she has a long-lost relative in Taupo who streams true crime podcasts about missing people that often begin with an ad from Chorus saying New Zealand runs on fibre.
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0: You're on the heads. 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Spotify, they have turned 20, so for the 20th anniversary, if you go onto the app, you can now view which day you joined Spotify, how many songs you've streamed, and the very first song you've streamed. Mine was so surprising. I have no recollection of this. It doesn't even feel like a song I would put on, but apparently the first song I ever listened to on Spotify was this guy. In my heart. Stuart, you're in my heart. No recollection. 2017, obviously, I was vibing Rod Stewart when I first signed in. Have a wee look. It's a fun way to kind of have a bit of a blast from the past for the 20th anniversary. Coming up, we've got the brand new country song that is currently number 2 on the charts. Ella Langley, Choosing Texas, is soon on the hits.
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2: 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Just absolutely licking it. I look over the cup and I

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22: In this update, the man suing some of New Zealand's biggest polluters says the government's plan to protect companies from climate lawsuits is an absolute disgrace. Mark Smith says ultimately voters will have the final say at the election.
23: Is that the type of country that we want to be in which the government can run roughshod over active legal cases? If they find that politically inconvenient...
22: It's a numbers game for British Prime Minister Sir Keir Starmer. Around 90 Labour MPs want him out and four ministers have resigned. But more than 100 MPs have now signed a statement supporting him. UK correspondent Gavin Gray.
24: Sir Keir Starmer was out and about today visiting a college in London alongside the Work and Pensions Secretary. But there's no doubt that, you know, the numbers are building.
22: Fire and Emergency is heading to Parliament today as MPs grill them over issues with fire trucks breaking down. A select committee inquiry is underway. And DOC is expecting bookings for the Milford track to get snapped up fast today. They've staggered bookings this year to ease the pressure. Kat Wilson says more than 10,000 people tried to book it last year.
25: That's the one where we get really high demand.